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2: Get the news you need when you need it by downloading the Pembina Valley Online app. Good evening, I'm Robin Weeb, and here's what's making local news this hour. The 2026 Altona Walk for Alzheimer's set a record this year, fundraising over $20,000. Participant Dolores N. says the event is about more than fundraising. It's also about connecting people who are living through the challenges of dementia. N. says her 94-year-old mother developed dementia 3 years ago, and her family has benefited greatly from support provided by the Alzheimer's Society of Manitoba.
3: We've been part of a support group with the Manitoba Alzheimer's Society, and the support group has been amazing for us on this very difficult journey. And so it just happened to work out this year for us to come on this walk and to share a little bit about our family story with my mom's dementia.
2: And says events like the walk help people realize they're not alone and can open the door to additional support. Find the full story right now on Pembina Valley Online or on your Pembina Valley Online app. Rhineland Municipality has good news to share with residents regarding the blow dirt cleanup prompted by May's severe wind events. Reeve Don Weep.
4: Our council is pleased to announce that the blow dirt cleanup has largely been completed before the heavy rains last week, because some of our areas got more than 3 inches of rain. And so we certainly want to commend our public works staff and the local contractors for working so diligently in getting the job done.
2: Council has targeted between $500,000 to $1 million for the cleanup, and currently Weeb says it looks like it will be just over $500,000. Rhineland, as well as several other municipalities, are awaiting word whether they may qualify for disaster financial assistance to help cover the unbudgeted costs. Filipino culture took center stage in Morden Saturday as the community celebrated Philippine Independence Day. Organizers were forced to move much of the event indoors after rainy weather threatened the day's plans. But organizer Jewel White says the turnout exceeded expectations.
5: The place was really packed indoors and outdoors, and I couldn't be any more thankful. Like, it was a big turnout.
2: The event featured 15 musical performers, a fashion show, food vendors, and cultural presentations. Organizers also announced the local Filipino community has officially become a registered organization. Find the full recap right now at Pembina Valley Online or on your Pembina Valley Online app. A trip to Country Thunder is up for grabs through a new Manitou Opera House fundraiser. The raffle features two pairs of premium tickets to the July 3rd music event at Princess Auto Stadium with headliners Kane Brown and Bailey Zimmerman. Event coordinator Lindy Sharp says the event combines a love of music with support for a community icon.
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1: Here is your CDK electric forecast. Clear early this evening, then partly cloudy with a 30% chance of showers late this evening and after midnight with a risk of a thunderstorm. Wind northwest, 20 kilometers per hour, gusting to 40, becoming light early this evening with a low of 9. Friday, mainly cloudy, a few showers beginning in the morning and ending in the afternoon with a risk of a thunderstorm. With a wind becoming northwest, 20 kilometers per hour, gusting to 40 in the afternoon with a high of 18. Friday night, clearing in the evening with a wind northwest, 20 kilometers per hour, gusting to 40, becoming light late in the evening with a low of 8. Saturday, sunny with a high of 21. Sunday, sunny with a high of 22. Monday, cloudy with a 40% chance of showers and a high of 21 degrees. 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
1: Here is your CDK electric forecast. Clear early this evening, then partly cloudy with a 30% chance of showers late this evening and after midnight with a risk of a thunderstorm. Wind northwest, 20 kilometers per hour, gusting to 40, becoming light early this evening with a low of 9. Friday, mainly cloudy, a few showers beginning in the morning and ending in the afternoon with a risk of a thunderstorm. With a wind becoming northwest, 20 kilometers per hour, gusting to 40 in the afternoon with a high of 18. Friday night, clearing in the evening with a wind northwest, 20 kilometers per hour, gusting to 40, becoming light late in the evening with a low of 8. Saturday, sunny with a high of 21. Sunday, sunny with a high of 22. Monday, cloudy with a 40% chance of showers and a high of 21 degrees. 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
1: Clear early this evening, then partly cloudy with a 30% chance of showers late this evening and after midnight. With a

0: risk of a thunderstorm. Wind northwest, 20 kilometers per hour, gusting to 40, becoming light early this evening with a low of 9. Friday, mainly cloudy, a few showers beginning in the morning and ending in the afternoon with a risk of a thunderstorm. With a wind becoming northwest, 20 kilometers per hour, gusting to 40 in the afternoon with a high of 18. Friday night, clearing in the evening with a wind northwest, 20 kilometers per hour, gusting to 40, becoming light late in the evening with a low of 8. Saturday, sunny with a high of 21. Sunday, sunny with a high of 22. Monday, cloudy with a 40% chance of showers and a high of 21 degrees. For up-to-the-minute local forecasts, visit CDK Electric Weather on Pembina Valley Online.
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2: Good evening. I'm Robin Weeb with your local news, streaming now through the Pembina Valley Online app. The RM of Stanley is hoping to give prospective candidates a better understanding of municipal government ahead of this fall's election. An information session is planned for Monday, June 29th at 7 p.m. in the RM of Stanley Council Chambers. Chief Administrative Officer Luke LaHaye says the evening is designed to explain the role of council and answer questions people may have.
3: What bylaws are, what resolutions are, what kind of governance looks like in Stanley, what a councillor can or cannot do, what kind of responsibilities they have. It's just to give them a quick Coles Notes version of what the position is all about.
2: The session is open to anyone interested, with no commitment required to run for office. Municipal Election Day is October 28th. Altona Town Council has adopted a new community engagement

0: policy aimed at making local government more accessible and inclusive. Mayor Harv Schrader says the policy focuses on four key areas: voice, belonging, reconciliation, and human rights. The town will now create a committee of council members, staff, and community stakeholders to develop an action plan. Schrader says one of the goals is to make municipal reports easier for residents to understand.
1: The tangible examples would be to have reports and executive summaries written in plain language and not the municipalese or legalese, which is the jargon that sometimes we don't understand when they're written by lawyers or so forth. So this will help everyone to have a better understanding of decisions that are coming in front of council.
0: The policy also seeks to remove barriers to participation and help newcomers better understand municipal processes. Find the full story right now on Pembina Valley Online and on your Pembina Valley Online app. One person was taken to hospital following a two-vehicle collision in Winkler Tuesday evening. According to Winkler Police Chief Ryan Hunt, officers received the call about 5:50 p.m. for a motor vehicle collision at the intersection of First Street and Highway 14. Police say both vehicles were in the northbound turning lane when the driver of the rear vehicle briefly looked away. Upon realizing how close they were to the vehicle ahead, the driver panicked and pressed the gas pedal instead of the brake, causing the collision. The driver of the lead vehicle was transported to hospital with a neck injury. Both vehicles were towed from the scene. After hatching in Winkler Elementary School's courtyard, a family of ducklings eventually needed a way out of the enclosed space. Several plans were considered before students and staff successfully guided the birds through the school's hallways and into the schoolyard. Teacher Alvin Friesen says keeping stress low for the mother duck was a priority.
2: So our first plan was to try to create a path through the school and naturally have her walk out. And if that didn't work, we're going to try to build some sort of a ramp up on the roof so that at any time in the night or any time of the day when she felt like she wanted to take that path out of there, she could. If we had to resort to enticing them into a cage and exporting them that way, we were willing to go that route, but we thought that would be pretty stressful for the mother duck.
0: The first plan worked, and the ducks safely made their way outside, bringing a unique grade 7 science project to a successful conclusion. If you want to stay on top of what's happening in your community, subscribe to the Daily News on Pembina Valley Online.
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0: Clear early this evening, then partly cloudy with a 30% chance of showers late this evening and after midnight with a risk of a thunderstorm. Wind northwest, 20 kilometers per hour, gusting to 40, becoming light early this evening with a low of 9. Friday, mainly cloudy, a few showers beginning in the morning and ending in the afternoon with a risk of a thunderstorm. With a wind becoming northwest, 20 kilometers per hour, gusting to 40 in the afternoon with a high of 18. Friday night, clearing in the evening with a wind northwest, 20 kilometers per hour, gusting to 40, becoming light late in the evening with a low of 8. Saturday, sunny with a high of 21. Sunday, sunny with a high of 22. Monday, cloudy with a 40% chance of showers and a high of 21 degrees. For up-to-the-minute local forecasts, visit CDK Electric Weather on Pembina Valley Online.
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0: 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Farmers are the backbone of our community. 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
3: Here is your CDK electric forecast. Clear early this evening, then partly cloudy with a 30% chance of showers late this evening and after midnight with a risk of a thunderstorm. Wind northwest, 20 kilometers per hour, gusting to 40, becoming light early this evening with a low of 9. Friday, mainly cloudy, a few showers beginning in the morning and ending in the afternoon with a risk of a thunderstorm. With the wind becoming northwest, 20 kilometers per hour, gusting to 40 in the afternoon with a high of 18. Friday night, clearing in the evening with a wind northwest, 20 kilometers per hour, gusting to 40, becoming light late in the evening with a low of 8. Saturday, sunny with a high of 21. Sunday, sunny with a high of 22. Monday, cloudy with a 40% chance of showers and a high of 21 degrees. 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
2: Clear early this evening, then partly cloudy with a 30% chance of showers late this evening and after midnight with a risk of a thunderstorm. Wind northwest, 20 kilometers per hour, gusting to 40, becoming light early this evening with a low of 9. Friday, mainly cloudy, a few showers beginning in the morning and ending in the afternoon with a risk of a thunderstorm. With the wind becoming northwest, 20 kilometers per hour, gusting to 40 in the afternoon with a high of 18. Friday night, clearing in the evening with a wind northwest, 20 kilometers per hour, gusting to 40, becoming light late in the evening with a low of 8. Saturday, sunny with a high of 21. Sunday, sunny with a high of 22. Monday, cloudy with a 40% chance of showers and a high of 21 degrees. For up-to-the-minute local forecasts, visit CDK Electric Weather on Pembina Valley Online.
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1: Altona Rhineland Mennonite Church is having a fundraising day June 20th with proceeds going towards the mortgage of their recent building project. It takes place at the Rhineland Pioneer Center. 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
1: 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Despite a stressful start to the day, Morden's Philippine Independence Day celebration turned into a major success. Organizer Jewel White says rain forced last-minute changes, including moving the main program indoors and relocating vendors to the parking lot.
2: The stage was never empty. There was never a quiet moment. And then they enjoyed the food, and then they enjoyed, like, seeing other Filipinos.
1: The celebration included music, dancing, a new fashion show competition, and food from local vendors. The event drew visitors from communities across southern Manitoba. 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

0: A two-vehicle collision in Winkler Tuesday evening. Alexander Peters has more on the story.
1: According to Winkler Police Chief Ryan Hunt, officers received a call at about 5:50 p.m. for a motor vehicle collision at the intersection of 1st Street and Highway 14. Police say both vehicles were in the northbound turning lane when the driver of the rear vehicle briefly looked away. Upon realizing how close they were to the vehicle ahead, the driver panicked and pressed the gas pedal instead of the brake, causing the collision. The driver of the lead vehicle was transported to hospital with a neck injury. Both vehicles were towed from the scene. I'm Alexander Peters.
0: Community members came together in Altona to support those affected by dementia during this year's Walk for Alzheimer's. The event raised over $20,000 for programs and services offered through the Alzheimer's Society of Manitoba. Participant Dolores Sen says support groups have been a critical resource for her family since her 94-year-old mother developed dementia.
2: They have all sorts of resources that you can tap into, whether it's online or whether it's in person. We meet once a month. And we have our leader, Rebecca Atchison. She's got all sorts of really good resources for us to use. And everyone's dementia journey is very different. There's also the people that come to the support group who've experienced so many different things themselves. And their sharing has also been really beneficial to us.
0: And events like the Walk for Alzheimer's keep these programs and support groups alive. See the full recap of the Altona Walk right now on Pembina Valley Online or on your Pembina Valley Online app. Altona is taking more steps to help residents participate in civic life. Town Council has approved a community engagement policy designed to ensure everyone has a voice in municipal decision-making. Mayor Harv Schrader says the framework builds on the town's welcoming and inclusive communities work.
3: So the purpose of that policy is to make sure that all members of the Altona community can engage fully in civic life. Originally born out of the welcoming and inclusive communities policy framework from the PVLIP, so that's the Pembina Valley Local Immigration Partnership, and council adopted that in 2021. Supports the continued sustainable growth of the community.
0: The next step is creating an action plan to identify and remove barriers to civic participation. More details are available right now on Pembina Valley Online. 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

0: 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Maybe it's Emma, the 80-year-old in walking club.
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1: Here is your CDK electric forecast. Clear early this evening, then partly cloudy with a 30% chance of showers late this evening and after midnight with a risk of a thunderstorm. Wind northwest, 20 kilometers per hour, gusting to 40, becoming light early this evening with a low of 9. Friday, mainly cloudy, a few showers beginning in the morning and ending in the afternoon with a risk of a thunderstorm. With a wind becoming northwest, 20 kilometers per hour, gusting to 40 in the afternoon with a high of 18. Friday night, clearing in the evening with a wind northwest, 20 kilometers per hour, gusting to 40, becoming light late in the evening with a low of 8. Saturday, sunny with a high of 21. Sunday, sunny with a high of 22. Monday, cloudy with a 40% chance of showers and a high of 21 degrees. 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
3: Clear early this evening, then partly cloudy with a 30% chance of showers late this evening and after midnight with a risk of a thunderstorm. Wind northwest, 20 kilometers per hour, gusting to 40, becoming light early this evening with a low of 9. Friday, mainly cloudy, a few showers beginning in the morning and ending in the afternoon with a risk of a thunderstorm. With a wind becoming northwest, 20 kilometers per hour, gusting to 40 in the afternoon with a high of 18. Friday night, clearing in the evening with a wind northwest, 20 kilometers per hour, gusting to 40, becoming light late in the evening with a low of 8. Saturday, sunny with a high of 21. Sunday, sunny with a high of 22. Monday, cloudy with a 40% chance of showers and a high of 21 degrees. For up-to-the-minute local forecasts, visit CDK Electric Weather on Pembina Valley Online.
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0: This is Country. Country 88. While you're still sleeping, farmers are already working to provide the food we eat every day. Farm families feed our families. And Country 88 says thank you. 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
2: Here is your CDK electric forecast. Clear early this evening, then partly cloudy with a 30% chance of showers late this evening and after midnight with a risk of a thunderstorm. Wind northwest, 20 kilometers per hour, gusting to 40, becoming light early this evening with a low of 9. Friday, mainly cloudy, a few showers beginning in the morning and ending in the afternoon with a risk of a thunderstorm. With a wind becoming northwest, 20 kilometers per hour, gusting to 40 in the afternoon with a high of 18. Friday night, clearing in the evening with a wind northwest, 20 kilometers per hour, gusting to 40, becoming light late in the evening with a low of 8. Saturday, sunny with a high of 21. Sunday, sunny with a high of 22. Monday, cloudy with a 40% chance of showers and a high of 21 degrees. 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
3: Clear early this evening, then partly cloudy with a 30% chance of showers late this evening and after midnight with a risk of a thunderstorm. Wind northwest, 20 kilometers per hour, gusting to 40, becoming light early this evening with a low of 9. Friday, mainly cloudy, a few showers beginning in the morning and ending in the afternoon with a risk of a thunderstorm. With a wind becoming northwest, 20 kilometers per hour, gusting to 40 in the afternoon with a high of 18. Friday night, clearing in the evening with a wind northwest, 20 kilometers per hour, gusting to 40, becoming light late in the evening with a low of 8. Saturday, sunny with a high of 21. Sunday, sunny with a high of 22. Monday, cloudy with a 40% chance of showers and a high of 21 degrees. For up-to-the-minute local forecasts, visit CDK Electric Weather on Pembina Valley Online.
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4: Here is your CDK electric forecast. Clear early this evening, then partly cloudy with a 30% chance of showers late this evening and after midnight with a risk of a thunderstorm. Wind northwest, 20 kilometers per hour, gusting to 40, becoming light early this evening with a low of 9. Friday, mainly cloudy, a few showers beginning in the morning and ending in the afternoon with a risk of a thunderstorm. With a wind becoming northwest, 20 kilometers per hour, gusting to 40 in the afternoon with a high of 18. Friday night, clearing in the evening with a wind northwest, 20 kilometers per hour, gusting to 40, becoming light late in the evening with a low of 8. Saturday, sunny with a high of 21. Sunday, sunny with a high of 22. Monday, cloudy with a 40% chance of showers and a high of 21 degrees. 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
3: Clear early this evening, then partly cloudy with a 30% chance of showers late this evening and after midnight with a risk of a thunderstorm. Wind northwest, 20 kilometers per hour, gusting to 40, becoming light early this evening with a low of 9. Friday, mainly cloudy, a few showers beginning in the morning and ending in the afternoon with a risk of a thunderstorm. With a wind becoming northwest, 20 kilometers per hour, gusting to 40 in the afternoon with a high of 18. Friday night, clearing in the evening with a wind northwest, 20 kilometers per hour, gusting to 40, becoming light late in the evening with a low of 8. Saturday, sunny with a high of 21. Sunday, sunny with a high of 22. Monday, cloudy with a 40% chance of showers and a high of 21 degrees. For up-to-the-minute local forecasts, visit CDK Electric Weather on Pembina Valley Online.
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3: Here is your CDK electric forecast. Clear early this evening, then partly cloudy with a 30% chance of showers late this evening and after midnight with a risk of a thunderstorm. Wind northwest, 20 kilometers per hour, gusting to 40, becoming light early this evening with a low of 9. Friday, mainly cloudy, a few showers beginning in the morning and ending in the afternoon with a risk of a thunderstorm. With a wind becoming northwest, 20 kilometers per hour, gusting to 40 in the afternoon with a high of 18. Friday night, clearing in the evening with a wind northwest, 20 kilometers per hour, gusting to 40, becoming light late in the evening with a low of 8. Saturday, sunny with a high of 21. Sunday, sunny with a high of 22. Monday, cloudy with a 40% chance of showers and a high of 21 degrees. 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
3: Clear early this evening, then partly cloudy with a 30% chance of showers late this evening and after midnight with a risk of a thunderstorm. Wind northwest, 20 kilometers per hour, gusting to 40, becoming light early this evening with a low of 9. Friday, mainly cloudy, a few showers beginning in the morning and ending in the afternoon with a risk of a thunderstorm. With a wind becoming northwest, 20 kilometers per hour, gusting to 40 in the afternoon with a high of 18. Friday night, clearing in the evening with a wind northwest, 20 kilometers per hour, gusting to 40, becoming light late in the evening with a low of 8. Saturday, sunny with a high of 21. Sunday, sunny with a high of 22. Monday, cloudy with a 40% chance of showers and a high of 21 degrees. For up-to-the-minute local forecasts, visit CDK Electric Weather on Pembina Valley Online.
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1: Here is your CDK electric forecast. Clear early this evening, then partly cloudy with a 30% chance of showers late this evening and after midnight with a risk of a thunderstorm. Wind northwest, 20 kilometers per hour, gusting to 40, becoming light early this evening with a low of 9. Friday, mainly cloudy, a few showers beginning in the morning and ending in the afternoon with a risk of a thunderstorm. With a wind becoming northwest, 20 kilometers per hour, gusting to 40 in the afternoon with a high of 18. Friday night, clearing in the evening with a wind northwest, 20 kilometers per hour, gusting to 40, becoming light late in the evening with a low of 8.

0: Saturday sunny with a high of 21. Sunday sunny with a high of 22. Monday cloudy with a 40% chance of showers and a high of 21 degrees. 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

0: 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And Country 88 says, thank you. 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
2: Clear early this evening, then partly cloudy with a 30% chance of showers late this evening and after midnight with a risk of a thunderstorm. Wind northwest, 20 kilometers per hour, gusting to 40, becoming light early this evening with a low of 9. Friday, mainly cloudy, a few showers beginning in the morning and ending in the afternoon with a risk of a thunderstorm. With a wind becoming northwest, 20 kilometers per hour, gusting to 40 in the afternoon with a high of 18. Friday night, clearing in the evening with a wind northwest, 20 kilometers per hour, gusting to 40, becoming light late in the evening with a low of 8. Saturday, sunny with a high of 21. Sunday, sunny with a high of 22. Monday, cloudy with a 40% chance of showers and a high of 21 degrees. For up-to-the-minute local forecasts, visit CDK Electric Weather on Pembina Valley Online.
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1: Here is your CDK electric forecast. Clear early this evening, then partly cloudy with a 30% chance of showers late this evening and after midnight with a risk of a thunderstorm. Wind northwest, 20 kilometers per hour, gusting to 40, becoming light early this evening with a low of 9. Friday, mainly cloudy, a few showers beginning in the morning and ending in the afternoon with a risk of a thunderstorm. With a wind becoming northwest, 20 kilometers per hour, gusting to 40 in the afternoon with a high of 18. Friday night, clearing in the evening with a wind northwest, 20 kilometers per hour, gusting to 40, becoming light late in the evening with a low of 8. Saturday, sunny with a high of 21. Sunday, sunny with a high of 22. Monday, cloudy with a 40% chance of showers and a high of 21 degrees. 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
2: Clear early this evening, then partly cloudy with a 30% chance of showers late this evening and after midnight with a risk of a thunderstorm. Wind northwest, 20 kilometers per hour, gusting to 40, becoming light early this evening with a low of 9. Friday, mainly cloudy, a few showers beginning in the morning and ending in the afternoon with a risk of a thunderstorm. With a wind becoming northwest, 20 kilometers per hour, gusting to 40 in the afternoon with a high of 18. Friday night, clearing in the evening with a wind northwest, 20 kilometers per hour, gusting to 40, becoming light late in the evening with a low of 8. Saturday, sunny with a high of 21. Sunday, sunny with a high of 22. Monday, cloudy with a 40% chance of showers and a high of 21 degrees. For up-to-the-minute local forecasts, visit CDK Electric Weather on Pembina Valley Online.
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A six pack, $20 and a shoulder tap. Got you too far gone to get back. Man, we were cool with that. Cutting class, trying to duck our teachers. Bombing smokes out behind the bleachers. Friday, driving double feature. Took my girl and we didn't watch either.

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3: Here is your CDK electric forecast. Clear early this evening, then partly cloudy with a 30% chance of showers late this evening and after midnight with a risk of a thunderstorm. Wind northwest, 20 kilometers per hour, gusting to 40, becoming light early this evening with a low of 9. Friday, mainly cloudy, a few showers beginning in the morning and ending in the afternoon with a risk of a thunderstorm. With a wind becoming northwest, 20 kilometers per hour, gusting to 40 in the afternoon with a high of 18. Friday night, clearing in the evening with a wind northwest, 20 kilometers per hour, gusting to 40, becoming light late in the evening with a low of 8. Saturday, sunny with a high of 21. Sunday, sunny with a high of 22. Monday, cloudy with a 40% chance of showers and a high of 21 degrees. 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

0: Hola, amigos. Comprendo español? Bueno, you're ready for Dos It Sounds Spanish with Dos Banderas, weekday mornings on Country 88. We throw down some Spanish, you text us the English definition, guess correctly, and score a $25 gift card from Dos Banderas in Winkler. 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
1: Clear early this evening, then partly cloudy with a 30% chance of showers late this evening and after midnight with a risk of a thunderstorm. Wind northwest, 20 kilometers per hour, gusting to 40, becoming light early this evening with a low of 9. Friday, mainly cloudy, a few showers beginning in the morning and ending in the afternoon with a risk of a thunderstorm. With a wind becoming northwest, 20 kilometers per hour, gusting to 40 in the afternoon with a high of 18. Friday night, clearing in the evening with a wind northwest, 20 kilometers per hour, gusting to 40, becoming light late in the evening with a low of 8. Saturday, sunny with a high of 21. Sunday, sunny with a high of 22. Monday, cloudy with a 40% chance of showers and a high of 21 degrees. For up-to-the-minute local forecasts, visit CDK Electric Weather on Pembina Valley Online.
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4: Here is your CDK Electric forecast. Clear early this evening, then partly cloudy with a 30% chance of showers late this evening and after midnight with a risk of a thunderstorm. Wind northwest, 20 kilometers per hour, gusting to 40, becoming light early this evening with a low of 9. Friday, mainly cloudy, a few showers beginning in the morning and ending in the afternoon with a risk of a thunderstorm. With a wind becoming northwest, 20 kilometers per hour, gusting to 40 in the afternoon with a high of 18. Friday night, clearing in the evening with a wind northwest, 20 kilometers per hour, gusting to 40, becoming light late in the evening with a low of 8. Saturday, sunny with a high of 21. Sunday, sunny with a high of 22. Monday, cloudy with a 40% chance of showers and a high of 21 degrees. 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
2: Clear early this evening, then partly cloudy with a 30% chance of showers late this evening and after midnight with a risk of a thunderstorm. Wind northwest, 20 kilometers per hour, gusting to 40, becoming light early this evening with a low of 9. Friday, mainly cloudy, a few showers beginning in the morning and ending in the afternoon with a risk of a thunderstorm. With the wind becoming northwest, 20 kilometers per hour, gusting to 40 in the afternoon with a high of 18. Friday night, clearing in the evening with a wind northwest, 20 kilometers per hour, gusting to 40, becoming light late in the evening with a low of 8. Saturday, sunny with a high of 21. Sunday, sunny with a high of 22. Monday, cloudy with a 40% chance of showers and a high of 21 degrees. For up-to-the-minute local forecasts, visit CDK Electric Weather on Pembina Valley Online.
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1: Here is your CDK Electric forecast. Clear early this evening, then partly cloudy with a 30% chance of showers late this evening and after midnight with a risk of a thunderstorm. Wind northwest, 20 kilometers per hour, gusting to 40, becoming light early this evening with a low of 9. Friday, mainly cloudy, a few showers beginning in the morning and ending in the afternoon with a risk of a thunderstorm. With a wind becoming northwest, 20 kilometers per hour, gusting to 40 in the afternoon with a high of 18. Friday night, clearing in the evening with a wind northwest, 20 kilometers per hour, gusting to 40, becoming light late in the evening with a low of 8. Saturday, sunny with a high of 21. Sunday, sunny with a high of 22. Monday, cloudy with a 40% chance of showers and a high of 21 degrees. 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
1: Clear early this evening, then partly cloudy with a 30% chance of showers late this evening and after midnight with a risk of a thunderstorm. Wind northwest, 20 kilometers per hour, gusting to 40, becoming light early this evening with a low of 9. Friday, mainly cloudy, a few showers beginning in the morning and ending in the afternoon with a risk of a thunderstorm. With a wind becoming northwest, 20 kilometers per hour, gusting to 40 in the afternoon, with a high of 18. Friday night, clearing in the evening, with a wind northwest, 20 kilometers per hour, gusting to 40, becoming light.

0: It late in the evening with a low of 8. Saturday sunny with a high of 21. Sunday sunny with a high of 22. Monday cloudy with a 40% chance of showers and a high of 21 degrees. For up-to-the-minute local forecasts, visit CDK Electric Weather on Pembina Valley Online.
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1: Good morning, I'm Alexander Peters. Hope you're doing well. After 17 and a half years with the Morden Police Service, Constable Dale Hebert is preparing to retire. Hebert says he gave the service a year's notice and is now working his final week in uniform before his official retirement in September. Hebert says we can expect to see many more longtime police officers as the city grows.
2: What's happened in the past is the small services was a starting point. People would come here and they didn't have these special units. Now we've got TAC teams, we've got K-9. Everything's evolved. It's gotten bigger. The wages are more competitive. So people are actually staying. They're staying in the small communities, and the crimes are becoming as tough as a big city. So people are coming here and they're experiencing that. They don't have to go to the big cities to experience what they're experiencing. So you're going to see more constables now retiring in the Morden Police Service. People about 2 to 5 years behind me, there'll be a few more retiring. So that's kind of interesting.
1: Hebert says helping victims find closure was one of the most satisfying parts of the job. As for retirement plans, driving a school bus will keep him busy, and he also plans to hone his skills on the harmonica. Read the full story on Pembina Valley Online. Business leaders from around Manitoba were in Winkler Tuesday for a networking luncheon and industry tour organized by the Manitoba Chambers of Commerce and the Winkler and District Chamber. About 30 participants visited local manufacturers and took part in discussions aimed at strengthening business ties within the province. Manitoba Chambers President and CEO Chuck Davidson says creating those connections closer to home benefits everyone.
3: Some people that are with us today have never been to Winkler before.
4: Yeah.
3: It's an hour away. That makes no sense to me.
4: Yeah.
3: And so if we can open a door to potentially help some commerce to happen within our own province, we think that's a win-win.
1: Davidson says the organization holds about 4 of these tours each year to help businesses discover opportunities and develop relationships across Manitoba. And Garden Valley Collegiate students came within a quarter point of winning the Full Throttle Challenge, finishing 2nd among 7 Manitoba schools with their custom-built go-kart. About 40 GVC students took part in the project over 2 semesters, with the carts nearly taking top spot. Instructor Robin Mondor shared a bit of the building process.
5: First semester students put it all together, got it into the stage where we can start on it but not do anything to it yet. So then we had a little bit of teamwork, kids talking on how we're going to make this thing look the way it was or is, and then we just went from there.
1: The competition gave students the chance to present their work directly to judges and compare their craftsmanship with other schools. 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
6: This weekend marks another edition of the Summer Solstice Pickleball Tournament, and one of the organizers, Martha Bergen, gives us a history of the event.
7: This is the 3rd year only. 2 years ago, when we had our very first tournament, we started outdoors. It was running a tournament has always been my heart. It's very close to my heart because I've attended and played in a number of tournaments. But just for Winkler to host the tournament and the response that we've gotten from the people that participated is nothing. It's unbelievable. It's always, this is the best run tournament we've ever attended. So yay, Winkler.
6: More with Martha Bergen on PeminaValleyOnline.com. It was a historic match for Canada at the FIFA World Cup 2026 as they blanked Qatar 6-0, winning their first ever World Cup match. In the Manitoba Junior Baseball League, Pembina Valley defeated Interlake 9-7. In the Canadian Elite Basketball League, the Sea Bears beat up on Vancouver 114-81. In American Association Baseball, the Goldeyes thumped Lincoln 8-1. And in Major League Baseball, the Blue Jays completed a series sweep over Boston, winning the final match 4-3. I'm Dave Anthony.
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1: Looking at a cloudy day.

0: Today, with a few showers, risk of a thunderstorm, windy, high of 18. Tonight, a few showers ending, risk of a thunderstorm, winds dying down, low of 8. Saturday, mainly sunny, high of 21. Sunday, sunny, high of 23. Currently in Pilot Mound, it is 12 degrees and 14 degrees in the rest of the Pembina Valley. Winds are coming in from the west and southwest at 15 kilometers per hour with a relative humidity of 80%. Wherever you go, your local weather radar goes with you thanks to CDK Electric and the Pembina Valley online app.
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Keith Urban Straight Line on Country 88. The morning show is powered by Green Valley Equipment. My name's Tyler. It is Friday. The weekend is here. And it's Father's Day weekend. We're going to find out who our Father's Day winner is this morning with our Macmore Milwaukee Tool Contest. Lessons from Dad. Also happening this morning, Brielle Apperly, Molly Cowan from Morden Collegiate Institute coming by to talk about their grad parade taking place on Monday. We'll talk to Tristan's Oma. We will find out where the heck Gavin Anderson, our Show Us Your Summer host, is this weekend. Rick and Jenilee James are coming by to talk about Rick's El Camino, which you may have seen in the NPC GVC grad parade yesterday. In the next 10 minutes, we'll hear from Dale Penn.

0: center. He worked on projects with Nickelback and recently was coming back to his hometown of Plum Coulee to record the Plum Coulee School grade 7 and 8 band students. We'll find out more in the next 10.
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9: Looking at a cloudy day today with a few showers, risk of a thunderstorm, windy, high of 18. Tonight, a few showers ending, risk of a thunderstorm, winds dying down, low of 8. Saturday, mainly sunny, high of 21. Sunday, sunny, high of 23. Currently in Pilot Mound, it is 12 degrees and 14 degrees in the rest of the Pembina Valley. Winds are coming in from the west and southwest at 15 kilometers per hour with a relative humidity of 80%. Wherever you go, your local weather radar goes with you thanks to CDK Electric and the Pembina Valley online app.
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0: Drinking songs, Mackenzie Porter. You're listening to the Country 88 Morning Show, powered by Green Valley Equipment. My name's Tyler. It is Friday. Happy Friday to you and yours. Hope you're ready for the weekend. If you're looking for some adorable reading for the weekend, you might want to check out the story about Dale Penner. Dale grew up in Plum Coulee. He's a well-known music producer now. He's produced stuff like Nickelback, The Matthew Good Band, oh my goodness, Econoline Crush, we're just in Morden, Loverboy. He also produced the song Worthy for The Voice Season 21, runner-up Wendy Moten. But yesterday, it was all about coming back home and recording Plum Coulee School Grade 7 and 8 bands performing O Canada and God Save the King.
1: I have a great memories of being in Plum Coulee growing up here. My dad had the Massey Ferguson dealership, and you know, we used to play hockey on the creek before the rink was frozen, and it was just a fantastic place to grow up. I really have fond memories of the community, and still stay in touch with some friends from back then. And yeah, I love this place. It's a great community, and I was very happy to come here recently and see how it's growing. Young families everywhere.
2: You know, you are a professional music producer by day. It's my understanding that you did have a somewhat musical start in life. You dabbled in a few instruments before you got into the production side. You know, what were you kind of involved with in music back in the day, if you will?
1: You know, I played trumpet for a number of years. I took piano lessons for a number of years, and I took an interest in music and listening to a lot of music, buying vinyl back, you know, in my youth, and I got an interest in it, and I decided I wanted to be in the technical part of it. I wanted to work in a studio, and that's how I got my start. I went to a recording workshop in Chillicothe, Ohio, for 6 weeks when I was about 20. Came back to Winnipeg, packed up my girlfriend and my U-Haul, moved to Vancouver, and started banging on doors.
0: Huh. That is such a cool story. And for him to come back to Plum Coulee and record with the kids. Some really cool photos, and the full story is at PeminaValleyOnline.com.
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Kyle McKierney's rear view is on Country 88. 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My name's Tyler. It's Friday. We're expecting maybe a little bit of rain throughout the day today as we head to our high of 18. A little bit chillier, but don't worry. Tomorrow, mainly sunny and a high of 21. Sunday, sunny and a high of 23. Full forecast details at PeninaValleyOnline.com. If you'd like to put Winkler in the rear view and head for Callaway Park in Calgary, enter for the ultimate summer road trip presented by Mr. Lou Plus Tires. The best part, it's the easiest contest of all time. All you have to do is answer the poll. Today's question, do you prefer singing along or just listening? What about your passengers? Do you prefer if they sing along or do you prefer if they don't? I am thinking about the passengers when I'm in the car, and I have I don't have a feeling. I know they would prefer I don't sing. But what about you? Would you prefer singing or would you prefer just listening to the song? Either way, you can win an ultimate summer road trip to Callaway Park. This is the Hunter Brothers, Hard Dirt.

0: Now, your Pembina Valley Online News.
1: Good morning. I'm Alexander Peters. Hope you're doing well. Music producer Dale Penner has worked with Nickelback, Loverboy, and the voice runner-up Wendy Moten, but this week came home to Plum Coulee to work with grade 7 and 8 band students at Plum Coulee School. Penner grew up there, and after his career took him across Canada and the United States, about 10 years ago, moved to Winnipeg with his wife, running Paradise Alley Productions out of his home. After reading a story on Pembina Valley Online about the success and growth of the school's band program, he reached out to teacher Harold Epp with the offer to record and produce a couple of songs.

0: songs performed by his students.
1: The first song we recorded, we almost kept the first take, the one that I didn't know I was recording. They ended up playing it better a couple takes later. But yeah, it was just giving them motivation and confidence. I think in this environment, it's all live off the floor, so there's not a lot of additional stuff you do. But there is a charm in that, of getting everybody to play together and meld together in the sound.
0: These songs were O Canada and God Save the King, and when completed, Penner provided the finished tracks to the school to share. A growing team of healthcare professionals is helping Menzies ProCare offer services in the Pembina Valley. Owner Linda Menzies says the clinic's multidisciplinary model allows practitioners to work together on patient care rather than having people visit multiple clinics.
2: It was a big move, but very exciting. My amazing team just made the transition so easy to do, and we all work together. Opening up in Winkler has offered a lot more different modalities to bring into the community. We've got some ones that are just unique to all of Southern Manitoba. So the podiatrist is a big one. Very exciting news, we just added a social worker to our team as well, and a kinesiologist, so that we have more resources to offer our patients, hoping that when they leave, they feel encouraged and empowered as well.
0: The clinic recently added a social worker and kinesiologist to its team and now offers access to services including counseling, naturopathic medicine, chiropractic care, massage therapy, and podiatry. Menzies says the focus remains on making healthcare easier to access for local residents. And the 2026 Altona Walk for Alzheimer's set a record this year, fundraising over $20,000. Participants Dolores Enns says the event is about more than fundraising. It's also about connecting people who are living through the challenges of dementia. Enns says her 94-year-old mother developed dementia 3 years ago, and her family has benefited greatly from support provided by the Alzheimer's Society of Manitoba.
3: We've been part of a support group with the Manitoba Alzheimer's Society, and the support group has been amazing for us on this very difficult journey. And so it just happened to work out this year for us to come on this walk and to share a little bit about our family story with my mom's dementia.
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4: Pembina Valley Online Sports. This weekend marks another edition of the Summer Solstice Pickleball Tournament, and one of the organizers, Martha Bergen, gives us a history of the event.
5: This is the third year only. 2 years ago, when we had our very first tournament, we started outdoors. It was running a tournament has always been my heart. It's very close to my heart because I've attended and played in a number of tournaments. But just for Winkler to host the tournament and the response that we've gotten from the people that participated is nothing. It's unbelievable. It's always, this is the best run tournament we've ever attended. So yay, Winkler.
4: More with Martha Bergen on PeminaValleyOnline.com. It was a historic match for Canada at the FIFA World Cup 2026 as they blanked Qatar 6-0, winning their first ever World Cup match. In the Manitoba Junior Baseball League, Pembina Valley defeated Interlake 9-7. In the Canadian Elite Basketball League, the Sea Bears beat up on Vancouver 114-81. In American Association Baseball, the Goldeyes thumped Lincoln 8-1. And in Major League Baseball, the Blue Jays completed a series sweep over Boston, winning the final match 4-3. I'm Dave Anthony.
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0: Looking at a cloudy day today with a few showers, risk of a thunderstorm, windy, high of 18. Tonight, a few showers ending, risk of a thunderstorm, winds dying down, low of 8. Saturday, mainly sunny, high of 21. Sunday, sunny, high of 23. Currently in Pilot Mount, it is 12 degrees and 14 degrees in the rest of the Pembina Valley. Winds are coming in from the west and southwest at 15 kilometers per hour with a relative humidity of 80%. Wherever you go, your local weather radar goes with you thanks to CDK Electric and the Pembina Valley online app.
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1: George Burge, Cowboy Songs on Country 88. 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My name's Tyler. It is Friday. We're headed towards a high of 18. A little bit chilly out there today. 13 right now. Few showers this morning. Risk of a thunderstorm in the afternoon. Same thing for tonight, but the weekend looks beautiful. Forecast details at PeminaValleyOnline.com, as are the details on how you can enter for Show Us Your Summer. We're giving away another weekly prize on Monday. 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If you're the winner, I'll give you a free oil change, a watermelon, and two Winkler golf passes on Monday, and then you're entered to win a shed from Morton Home Hardware, a pizza oven from Winkler Family Discount, a Yeti cooler, two mugs, and a $250 Sun Valley Tire gift certificate. 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Next weekly prize going out on Monday. Big prize is going out at the end of summer, and all you have to do is send us a photo. All you have to do to get Tristan Peters to the All-Star Game is vote for him. It's really easy. I'll explain how after Corey Kent.

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1: 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My name's Tyler. It is Friday. The weekend is here. Also, we are starting to run out of time to vote for Tristan Peters in the MLB All-Star Game. 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Look for Tristan Peters. And if you don't want to vote for anyone else, you don't have to. I haven't yet. So vote for Tristan. Click the star. Go down to the bottom. Click on Review Picks. 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Enter your email address, birth date, postal code, your favorite team. Submit your vote. And then you can do that four more times without having to enter stuff. I talked to Tristan's Oma about how proud she is.
2: I mean, for me, he has been everything since the day he was born, like all my grandkids and kids. But I feel it's an incredible privilege for him. And I'm so grateful that he has this experience. Because there are many, many hardworking people out there, and they never get that chance. And he got the chance, and he took it, and he ran with it.
1: And he ran with it.
2: He ran with it, and he worked extremely hard.
1: That's the other thing I was going to say, yeah. Bella. It's like a lot of people in our area will see Tristan play for the Chicago White Sox.
2: Yeah.
1: Not a lot of people got to see the work that he put in. And I know it was a lot of Jake and a lot of these baseball people, but
3: and
1: you
3: Karina.
1: Probably...
3: And Karina. And Karina.
1: What did you do?
3: Well, I watched.
1: Oh, right.
3: I was a really good cheerleader.
1: Thanks,
3: thank
1: Karina.
3: You.
1: Yeah.
3: Thank
1: well,
3: you.
1: Somebody's got to do it.
3: That's right.
1: Yeah. But, like, you guys got to see that hard work that he put in.
2: Right.
1: How much hard work did Tristan actually put in to become an MLB player? Like,
3: a lot.
1: I don't know. Can you put it into words?
2: I probably could. Like, from observing him as a little guy, I mean, this kid has had a lot of passion and still has, and worked very, very hard at whatever he did, and very determined. And I mean, I still remember the one thing I probably share with him. I grew up with athletes all my life. I have been surrounded by athletes all my life. But with Tristan, I think I would share the love of speed.
1: Mm-hmm.
2: Like, him and I both enjoy speed. And I remember taking him to Germany. And what did we go and look for?
1: Mercedes on the Autobahn?
2: On, and we drove it, too. So
1: how fast did you go, Adele?
2: That we won't admit.
3: Don't.
1: Well, there's no speed limit. You can go as fast as you want.
3: No.
2: But
1: there was more to that conversation. If you want to read it, you can at PeminaValleyOnline.com or the Pemina Valley Online app. And while you're at it, go vote for Tristan Peters in the MLB All-Star Game.
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0: Now, your Pembina Valley online weather.
10: Looking at a cloudy day today with a few showers, risk of a thunderstorm, windy, high of 18. Tonight, a few showers ending, risk of a thunderstorm, winds dying down, low of 8. Saturday, mainly sunny, high of 21. Sunday, sunny, high of 23. Currently in Pilot Mound, it is 12 degrees and 14 degrees in the rest of the Pembina Valley. Winds are coming in from the west and southwest at 15 kilometers per hour with a relative humidity of 80%. Wherever you go, your local weather radar goes with you thanks to CDK Electric and the Pembina Valley online app.
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0: The Rat Claws and Dean Brody are hometown heroes on Country 88, the morning show powered by Green Valley Equipment. My name's Tyler. It is a wonderful Friday. We're headed towards a high of 18, a little bit chilly, but don't worry, we'll get some sunshine this weekend. Speaking of hometown heroes, those who participated in the Altona Walk for Alzheimer's, your hometown heroes. $21,275, which marks the first time the event has ever cracked a $2,000 mark, and nearly $2,000 more than the 2025 walk. Way to go, Altona. If you want to read the full story and see some incredible photos, you can. They're at PeminaValleyOnline.com. My favorite photo is the lead photo that Zach took of the group shot. There's the students, the walkers. Yeah. Way to go. Way to go, Altona. I have Alzheimer's in my life for the first time ever. And so this is something that I'm fairly passionate about. So I really appreciate everyone stepping up and taking the walk for Alzheimer's. There is another one taking place this weekend in Darlingford. The details are at the community events calendar, brought to you by Parkside Home Hardware Building Center.
1: There's a lot of frustration with Agriculture and Agri-Food Canada's handling of the previously announced research facility closures, as well as the organic program. There had been calls for soil samples to be done on the plots. SASC Organics Executive Director Deb Tuchalt says AASC told them that standard soil sampling analysis was done at the site.
2: The major damage was already done with the tillage event by erasing those plot boundaries, mixing up layers of soil, and that would render any soil testing pretty much impossible to produce accurate or meaningful results if they don't even know where the plot boundaries are.
1: Some organic producers have raised concerns about the equipment used to reseed the plots. AAFC telling us it was seeded using the same agronomic methods and equipment as in previous years. This includes cleaning the equipment before entering the field. For Golden West, I'm Glendalee Allen Vossler.
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2: Good morning. I'm Alexander Peters. Hope you're doing well. 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

0: Manitoba this week as the Manitoba Chambers of Commerce brought one of its regular industry tours to the city. Participants toured local companies and attended a networking luncheon and trade workshop. Chuck Davidson says many visitors are surprised by the size and reach of Winkler's manufacturing sector.
1: One thing that people will always say is they had no idea how big the manufacturing industry is in Winkler and the size of the companies that they're going to tour today. Is that, I didn't realize Tripoli was that big. Or I didn't realize what, Icon and the companies that they're going to tour, the global presence these companies have. And it's not just Winkler, it's in Altona, it's in Morden, it's Carmen. It's just size and scope.
0: Davidson says helping more Manitobans understand what's happening in communities like Winkler can lead to new business opportunities throughout the province. After nearly two decades in uniform, retiring Morden Police Constable Dale Hebert is looking back on some of the moments that stand out most from his career. One of his biggest files involved a 2.5-year investigation into stolen property that eventually led to the recovery of more than $100,000 in stolen goods. But Hebert says some of his most rewarding memories were the smaller moments, helping people in their time of need and seeing their relief when cases were solved.
2: The thing I liked the best was I liked doing the highway traffic, patrolling. I also like mischief files, like thefts and that were kind of my specialties. I enjoyed that, giving back to people. Even though sometimes, in my opinion, the courts are weak when they do give out the punishment. However, a lot of people like the closure that and you caught that person. Yeah. And that's what I like, going back there and talking to these good citizens.
0: Hebert says helping victims find closure and building relationships in the community made the job worthwhile. Specialized healthcare services are becoming more available in the Pembina Valley. Linda Menzies of Menzies ProCare in Winkler and Morden says her team is working to provide more options locally, including breast cancer rehabilitation, lymphedema therapy, counseling, and podiatry. She says patients often arrive with more than one health concern, which makes collaboration between professionals important.
3: Because we have a total of 17 different practitioners now that are all in professional healthcare, and that represents a total of 12 different professions. Sometimes patients don't even know where to begin. They might have knee pain, but also are feeling ill otherwise. So they can actually have a free consultation with a social worker who knows all the modalities very well, and then just get some direction on who to see.
0: Menzies says the clinic's goal is to help patients access the right care while reducing the need to travel outside the region. There's a lot happening in our community, and you won't miss anything when you subscribe to the daily newsletter on Pembina Valley Online.
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5: This weekend marks another edition of the Summer Solstice Pickleball Tournament, and one of the organizers, Martha Bergen, gives us a history of the event.
6: 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It was running a tournament has always been my heart. It's very close to my heart because I've attended and played in a number of tournaments. But just for Winkler to host a tournament and the response that we've gotten from the people that participated is nothing. It's unbelievable. It's always, this is the best run tournament we've ever attended. So yay, Winkler.
5: More with Martha Bergen on PeminaValleyOnline.com. It was a historic match for Canada at the FIFA World Cup 2026 as they blanked Qatar 6-0, winning their first ever World Cup match. In the Manitoba Junior Baseball League, Pembina Valley defeated Interlake 9-7. In the Canadian Elite Basketball League, the Sea Bears beat up on Vancouver 114-81. In American Association Baseball, the Goldeyes thumped Lincoln 8-1. And in Major League Baseball, the Blue Jays completed a series sweep over Boston, winning the final match 4-3. I'm Dave Anthony.
4: Now, your Pembina Valley Online weather.
0: Looking at a cloudy day today with a few showers, risk of a thunderstorm, windy, high of 18. Tonight, a few showers ending, risk of a thunderstorm, winds dying down, low of 8. Saturday, mainly sunny, high of 21. Sunday, sunny, high of 23. Currently in Pilot Mound, it is 12 degrees and 14 degrees in the rest of the Pembina Valley. Winds are coming in from the west and southwest at 15 kilometers per hour with a relative humidity of 80%. Wherever you go, your local weather radar goes with you thanks to CDK Electric and the Pembina Valley online app.
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0: Still breathing.
1: It's Megan Maroney. Am I okay? You're listening to Country 88. My name's Tyler. It is Friday. The weekend is here. We have another Show Us Your Summer winner coming on Monday. Our first Show Us Your Summer weekly winner was Barb Price. We wanted summer sports in action.
2: Oh, yes. I said, well, it's been a long time coming, but we finally managed to win the zones this year and work and get our way to provincials. And we've been at provincials before, but we've always managed to get a wild card. Well, this year we won the zones. And at provincials, the girls actually did fairly well as well.
1: Good.
2: They won their two round robin games and then got a bye into the quarterfinals and then played a really tough game against Vincent Massey Brandon and lost 2-1.
1: Oh, man.
2: So that ended our run.
1: Hey.
2: They did well. They played well all season.
1: It was a fantastic photo. She's entered for our grand prize, and so is Jessica, whose husband sent us a photo.
3: So Starmount is close to Snowflake, Manitoba. It's a little hidden spot, but yeah, it's probably the best place to see stars because there's absolutely no other lights, no city lights, no lampposts. So yeah, it's just you out there and then the moon and stars at nighttime. So.
1: Huh. So would you say
3: it's crickets?
1: Yeah, true. Would you say it's like a hidden gem type of thing in that area?
3: I would say so. They have a old school building there, so if anyone ever makes it out there, they have a lot of, I think they have the last class that attended there. Yeah, they have a lot of cool information in there. We spend a couple hours there usually looking inside.
1: Huh. That was actually a really cool phone call. You could be our next weekly winner. All you have to do is send us a photo of your pet. Find the details at showusyoursummer at PembinaValleyOnline.com. Speaking of Show Us Your Summer, our Show Us Your Summer host, Gavin Anderson, is out and about this weekend. Find out what, when, why, and where. Stuff like that in the next 10.
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13: Looking at a cloudy day today with a few showers, risk of a thunderstorm, windy, high of 18. Tonight, a few showers ending, risk of a thunderstorm, winds dying down, low of 8. Saturday, mainly sunny, high of 21. Sunday, sunny, high of 23. Currently in Pilot Mound, it is 12 degrees and 14 degrees in the rest of the Pembina Valley. Winds are coming in from the west and southwest at 15 kilometers per hour with a relative humidity of 80%. Wherever you go, your local weather radar goes with you thanks to CDK Electric and the Pembina Valley online app.
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0: Hi, Valley is leaving you on the Country 88 Morning Show, powered by Green Valley Equipment. My name's Tyler. It is Friday. The weekend is here. Congratulations. You did it. You made it. You just have to make it through the day today. Was just telling you about Show Us Your Summer. 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Maybe you want to do that beforehand. 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Scroll down a little bit and find the where Show Us Your Summer is headed this weekend. Darlingford, he's going to pancake breakfast and then the Alzheimer walk in Darlingford. It starts at about 10 a.m. Gavin will be there. And then he'll also be at the Miami Museum. We'll celebrate its grand reopening on Saturday. Super exciting stuff with about $30,000 invested in improvements and new displays. We're going to head him down to some baseball on some playdowns. I believe we're going to send him to either Altona or Winkler. So if you're playing ball somewhere, look for him. And then we're going to send him some splash pads. But if you see Gavin and that Show Us Your Summer truck, take a selfie with it. Hang on to that, because at some point we are going to be doing a weekly theme with pictures with our truck. Right now, it's pet photos. Let's see them at PeminaValleyOnline.com. Speaking of pets, did you hear about the Winkler Elementary School and their new pets? They've left now for good reason. I'll explain more in the next 10.
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0: Evan Burrison, Southside of Sober on Country 88. The morning show is powered by Green Valley Equipment. My name is Tyler. It is Friday. Oh, the weekend is here. And if you're looking for the most adorable story of all time to head you into the weekend, go to PembinaValleyOnline.com and learn about the Winkler Elementary School Ducks. Alan Friesen is the junior high teacher.
1: When I mentioned it, they jumped on board right away. It started just taking over our science classes, and they started asking to come at breaks, at their lunch break, during math, after school. They just wanted to chip in. So our first plan was to try to create a path through the school and naturally have her walk out. And if that didn't work, we're going to try to build some sort of a ramp up on the roof so that at any time in the night or any time of the day when she felt like she wanted to take that path out of there, she could. If we had to resort to enticing them into a cage and exporting them that way, we were willing to go that route, but we thought that would be pretty stressful for the mother duck. We started the planning for an exit strategy right away because we knew

0: your Pembina Valley Online News.
1: Good morning, I'm Alexander Peters. Hope you're doing well. A student-built go-kart from Garden Valley Collegiate has brought home a second-place finish from the Full Throttle Challenge in Winnipeg. The project involved roughly 40 students and months of work, with teams handling everything from fabrication to wiring and design. Instructor Zane Stridham shared what it was like watching the students at the event.
2: It was neat to see them look at the other carts and then compare it to what they did. And they're like, oh, our wiring is way better. This is better. And like, whoa, look how sloppy their work was here. Like, they pointed out things. Mm-hmm. I think there was a lot of pride.
1: The GVC entry missed first place by just a quarter point among seven competing schools. The instructors say they would sign up again without hesitation. It was an amazing opportunity for grade 7 and 8 band students at Plum Cooley School to work with music producer Dale Penner of Winnipeg's Paradise Alley Productions. Penner's career has included projects with Nickelback, Loverboy, Holly McNarland, and Matthew Goodband. After reading a Pembina Valley Online story about the growth of the school's band program, he reached out to teacher Harold Epp with the offer to record and produce a couple songs. In addition to preparing the students for a recording day, Epp also worked on the arrangements for O Canada and God Save the King.
3: What I did is I wrote some band arrangements for both of them so that it featured all the instruments in harmony together. I was just hoping that the students would be able to master that and play it well. They marked themselves hard. I think I would give them about a 9 or a 10. It was just a really good experience.
1: Penner grew up in Plum Cooley and had high praise for the students about how they approached the recording session. Once completed, he will be providing the produced tracks to the school to share. Community members came together in Altona to support those affected by dementia during this year's Walk for Alzheimer's. The event raised over $20,000 for programs and services offered through the Alzheimer's Society of Manitoba. Participant Dolores Enns says support groups have been a critical resource for her family since her 94-year-old mother developed dementia.
4: They have all sorts of resources that you can tap into, whether it's online or whether it's in person. We meet once a month, and we have our leader, Rebecca Atchison. She's got all sorts of really good resources for us to use. And

0: 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There's also the people that come to the support group who've experienced so many different things themselves, and their sharing has also been really beneficial to us.
1: See the full recap of the Altona Walk right now at PeminaValleyOnline.com. 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
3: This weekend marks another edition of the Summer Solstice Pickleball Tournament. And one of the organizers, Martha Bergen, gives us a history of the event.
4: This is the third year only. 2 years ago, when we had our very first tournament, we started outdoors. It was running a tournament has always been my heart. It's very close to my heart because I've attended and played in a number of tournaments. But just for Winkler to host the tournament and the response that we've gotten from the people that participated is nothing. It's unbelievable. It's always, this is the best run tournament we've ever attended. So, yay, Winkler.
3: More with Martha Bergen on PeminaValleyOnline.com. It was a historic match for Canada at the FIFA World Cup 2026 as they blanked Qatar 6-0, winning their first ever World Cup match. In the Manitoba Junior Baseball League, Pembina Valley defeated Interlake 9-7. In the Canadian Elite Basketball League, the Sea Bears beat up on Vancouver 114-81. In American Association Baseball, the Goldeyes thumped Lincoln 8-1. And in Major League Baseball, the Blue Jays completed a series sweep over Boston, winning the final match 4-3. I'm Dave Anthony.
2: Now, your Pembina Valley Online weather.
1: Looking at a cloudy day today with a few showers, risk of a thunderstorm, windy, high of 18. Tonight, a few showers ending, risk of a thunderstorm, winds dying down, low of 8. Saturday, mainly sunny, high of 21. Sunday, sunny, high of 23. Currently in Pilot Mound, it is 12 degrees and 14 degrees in the rest of the Pembina Valley. Winds are coming in from the west and southwest at 15 kilometers per hour with a relative humidity of 80%. Wherever you go, your local weather radar goes with you thanks to CDK Electric and the Pembina Valley online app.
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0: She Says Baby from Jason Aldean on the Country 88 Morning Show, powered by Green Valley Equipment. My name's Tyler. It is Friday. We're headed into the weekend. Yesterday, if you were at the Winkler Grad Parade, you may have seen an El Camino in the Grad Parade. And this weekend, you're going to get to read an incredible story about that El Camino. We interviewed Rick and Jenilee James. Rick's late wife, Alita, is who the car is named after and in honor of. We had him in and asked, Rick, can you tell us a little bit more about Alita?
1: Well, that's probably where we should start, because that's why the car was, we purchased it and we made it for that reason.
2: Yeah.
1: Actually, you called it a build. And so she found us online and she said, you know, you're going to need something to do. Like she had a 6-year journey of cancer. And she was already in palliative, and we were looking through cars, right? And that one came up, and we showed it to her. Said, oh, you should buy that. And her thinking is that you're going to be very lonely here in a few weeks. Like she's in palliative. And
2: so she knew it was coming up on her time.
1: Yeah. So then we pursued it, and the guy disappeared. For some reason, the guy was gone. So weeks later, and then Devin found him again. And he had 100 people looking at this car. And so I tell him the story. You know, we found a line, and my wife wanted me to build this for her, and kind of that kind of stuff. He says, car's yours, man. Just take it, build it.
2: Yep.
1: And I kept him in the loop the whole time. He's got pictures of it. He loves it, too. And I said, you want to take it out for a date? It's yours. You know, just go for it. And that's why we built the car. I got 2 years, she passed away, and I got 2 years of building there where I'd go into my garage. And we got 2 years, and I call it labor of love, mm-hmm. because that's exactly what that car is. It was just a labor of love. And every thought that went into that car had a reason.
2: Yeah.
1: There's so much happening in that car. And
2: right, there are actually elements of like Alita's writing, things she said. Mm-hmm. Can you share like those pieces?
1: She'd always write, love you, like love Rick or whatever, I love you. So then we had, she left a love Alita somewhere. And what we did is Rachel got that together and we put it, it's exactly her handwriting. And we were able to make a decal out of it. And so we attached that to the car. And throughout her journey, just find joy in the journey. That's what we had in the house, a few places, find joy. That lady, she was such a positive person. And she never complained. She's just that kind-hearted. If she knew you, she loved you, and vice versa.
2: Yeah.
1: It's just how she was. So we got into that, and I took some of those things into consideration. So then I actually said, well, it's a car. Let's find joy in a journey. It's beautiful, right? So we put that onto there. And then our scripture was 1 Corinthians 13, like, on love. And I said, if you want to know anybody that loves each other, that's us. I'm hands down, never change that. And we took that, and I incorporated that. And I put, that piece of scripture in the back of the car. You know, faith, hope, and love. The greatest is love. And that is exactly who she was. You talk about somebody who loved, that's her. You talk about a beautiful marriage. Our pastor came down, and we talked about this. We said, hey, we're going to use this for the funeral.
2: Mm-hmm.
1: And we told him, we said, this is our scripture, and he knows that. And he said, I said, I want people to know what that looks like from start to finish, to the last breath. And that is where we came from, that love that we never wavered. But that strength came from for her love for Christ. It was exactly, that's what kept her going. She looked at me and the kids, I love you, God's got this, His plan is perfect. And that's what kept her going. And the people, she had so many treatments, so much happening. And but she'd always say thank you.
2: Yeah.
1: Didn't matter what. And one time, Rachel found the two, and she was sitting there with the treatment. And she's writing down the names of the people in the room. Like, my wife. She wants.

0: She wanted to know what the problem, what the story, so she'd go home and pray for them. She's sitting in treatment herself. And I says, that's her. That's, so we're just trying to take this to the next level. We told her, we'll never forget you. We're going to carry that legacy on. And now we look at the bracelet stand, that's then this. Things just come together. If you want it to come together, it's...
1: Where's summer going to take you? 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
18: Looking like a cloudy day today with a few showers and risk of thunderstorm. Windy, high of 18. Tonight, a few showers ending, risk of thunderstorm. Winds dying down, low of 8. Saturday, mainly sunny, high of 21. Sunday, sunny, high of 23. Currently in Pilot Mound, it is 12 degrees, 13 in Morton-Winkler, and in Carmen and Altona, it is 14 degrees. Winds are coming in from the west at 14 kilometers per hour with a relative humidity of 86%. Wherever you go, your local weather radar goes with you thanks to CDK Electric and the Pembina Valley online app.
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0: Josh Ross, Saint Doing Jack on Country 88. 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My name's Tyler. We're headed towards a high of 18. Your CDK electric forecast at PeminaValleyOnline.com. The story of Alita James and the El Camino in honor of her will be at Pembina Valley Online tomorrow. We had a great conversation with Rick and Jenna Lee.
1: I think Dad did a fantastic job of never saying no to people. So he would be in his garage working on his car. We'd stop by, bring him a meal, stop by and visit. Well, it's still my second home.
2: Right.
1: His grandkids, my kids, always like, can we go to Grandpa's? Can we check out the El Camino? What's he doing today? Grandpa, start up the El Camino. I want to hear it.
3: Garage door was always open, so whoever came by, they'd stop in.
2: I love it.
3: Yeah.
2: I love it.
1: So yeah,
2: it's
1: very much a part of the building process. I mean, we have no skills, so we were just visiting, and he would show us every day what he did.
3: I built a car for each of the kids. So this El Camino will be one day Janely's car.
2: Oh, can we become best friends?
1: We already are, aren't we?
2: Yeah. Yay!
3: And then on the other side of that, you talking about growing up. I don't know any other daughter that would get up before school and come hug her dad before he goes to work every day. Unbelievable. I was...
1: Hey, there was a lot of love in our family. Still is.
2: That's a great foundation, and that's probably what's helped you have strength through such a great loss, because, I mean, a lot of people would shut down with such a loss, but because you have a foundation of fun and joy and love...
3: And Christ-centered.
2: And Christ. Yeah. Then you can move forward with, you know, even a little bit of strength at a time.
1: But Mom said she looked at me one day, very close to the end, and she said, with tears in her eyes, promise me you'll take care of Dad. And I said, of course I'll take care of Dad. And then I told Dad that one day. He's like, oh yeah, we had that same conversation. Promise me you'll take care of the kids.
2: Oh.
1: And she, I know that she knew it was her time, and she had accepted that. But even in the end, she passed away of a brain tumor, and in the end, she couldn't talk anymore, but her eyes just spoke all the love. Yeah. Like a grandchild would walk into the room and she did a smile and then she would tear up. And you knew what it was. Like, oh, I love you and I'm going to miss that.
3: And then as close as she was to you, I think God was coming closer, because she would be like one, her whole right side was, because of the brain tumor, didn't work anymore. But then all of a sudden, and I know you've seen it too, she'd take that arm and it just reaches straight up, and her eyes are just big and blue, and her head's off the pillow, and she's looking straight up in heaven, and she sees nothing else. And then I told you that, and he said, oh, I wish I could have seen that. And then it happened once again, and then it did happen. And then the third time, I said, it took every bit of muscle she had left to get that arm halfway up. And it was shortly after that I told the kids, that's a gift. I said, that's a gift from God. You know where Mom's going.
2: Yeah.
3: You can see it. And I said, those kind of things, they're just so precious.
2: Yeah.
3: So precious.
2: That's so precious.
3: And between us here, if you don't have that, you're just going through emotions.
2: Yeah.
3: You know? Like to love on, and I'm talking like Christ's love, to love on people. That's what this family tries to do. We love on people, and that's what Lita was. Whoever knew her, they were loved by her.
2: Yeah.
3: It's simple. It was just simple math.
2: That's wonderful.
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2: Happy Friday. I'm Alexander Peters. Hope you're doing well. The Winkler and District Chamber of Commerce says Tuesday's networking luncheon offered an opportunity to put the community on display for visiting business leaders. The event, held alongside the Manitoba Chambers of Commerce, brought together entrepreneurs and industry representatives from around the province. Executive Director Tanya Chateauneuf says hosting the group was a chance to highlight what makes Winkler special.
3: For the Winkler Chamber to host all of these incredible people in our community is the opportunity to showcase our successes, but really give a great example of what Winkler is all about. And we're super proud of the different dynamics that we have here in Winkler for our businesses and our community.
2: Chateauneuf says seeing local business leaders share their stories with visitors filled her with pride and demonstrated the strengths of the Winkler business community. Garden Valley Collegiate's auto tech students nearly drove away with first place at the Full Throttle Challenge in Winnipeg. The school's custom go-kart finished second overall, just a quarter point behind the winning entry, after months of work involving about 40 GVC students. Instructor Zane Stridham.
4: Okay, well, the day before, as we loaded it onto the truck, we broke one of the items, so I did do a quick repair right before we left.
5: Shipping it up.
4: Yeah. Mm-hmm. But the day of, they had a whole bunch of events for the kids to partake in.
5: Oh, nice.
4: And then the judges came around. They judged each go-kart.
2: The competition gave students the chance to present their work directly to judges and compare their craftsmanship with other schools. Retirement is just around the corner for Morden Police Constable Dale Hebert, but he doesn't plan on slowing down. After 17 and a half years with the Morden Police Service, Hebert is already starting his next chapter.
6: I started school bus driving. I took my license and I got my class 2, so I started doing that and going to get my air brakes. And I do enjoy the kids. Like, I'm so used to and jaded maybe in my job, and I was kind of concerned about what kind of kids I'd be dealing with. But the teachers, the kids have been phenomenal. Like, when they come on the bus, they're always thanking the bus driver, and I'm not used to that. I'm used to different words being thrown at me, but I'm enjoying it. Like, I've been going field trips while I get to watch sports and all that.
3: So, totally. And
6: the teachers are fantastic, and the kids are fantastic.
2: Hebert also plans to spend more time on motorcycle trips and recently received his first harmonica lesson from local musician Link Neufeld. During a visit to the Eagle 93.5,

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2: This weekend marks another edition of the Summer Solstice Pickleball Tournament. And one of the organizers, Martha Bergen, gives us a history of the event.
3: This is the third year only. 2 years ago, when we had our very first tournament, we started outdoors. It was running a tournament has always been my heart. It's very close to my heart because I've attended and played in a number of tournaments. But just for Winkler to host a tournament and the response that we've gotten from the people that participated is nothing. It's unbelievable. It's always, this is the best run tournament we've ever attended. So yay, Winkler.
2: More with Martha Bergen on PeminaValleyOnline.com. It was a historic match for Canada at the FIFA World Cup 2026 as they blanked Qatar 6-0, winning their first ever World Cup match. In the Manitoba Junior Baseball League, Pembina Valley defeated Interlake 9-7. In the Canadian Elite Basketball League, the Sea Bears beat up on Vancouver 114-81. In American Association Baseball, the Goldeyes thumped Lincoln 8-1. And in Major League Baseball, the Blue Jays completed a series sweep over Boston, winning the final match 4-3. I'm Dave Anthony.
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0: Looking like a cloudy day today with a few showers and risk of thunderstorm. Windy, high of 18. Tonight, a few showers ending, risk of thunderstorm. Winds dying down, low of 8. Saturday, mainly sunny, high of 21. Sunday, sunny, high of 23. Currently in Pilot Mound, it is 12 degrees, 13 in Morden-Winkler, and in Carmen and Altona, it is 14 degrees. Winds are coming in from the west at 14 kilometers per hour with a relative humidity of 86%. Wherever you go, your local weather radar goes with you thanks to CDK Electric and the Pembina Valley online app.
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0: Jelly Roll, I'm Not Okay. You're listening to Country 88. 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My name's Tyler. The CDK Electric forecast is at PeminaValleyOnline.com as we head to our high of 18. I do see some rain on the ground. I assume that means we got some rain. I don't know. You can tell me. 204-331-2266. Potential for some thunderstorms this afternoon. We are joined by some ladies who can probably tell us if it was raining. They just came in from Morden. Two grade 12 graduates. Can you guys introduce yourselves, please?
1: I'm Brielle Apperly.
2: I'm Molly Cowan.
0: Ladies, was it raining when you came?
1: It sure was.
0: Was it raining hard or just a little bit?
1: Raining hard until we got to Winkler and then it cleared up.
0: Oh, just Morden rain.
1: Yep.
0: Okay. There's your weather report from the grade 12 MCI students. Grade 12 students for another week. Yep. One more week.
1: Exactly.
0: You
1: a week.
0: Are officially a grade 12 student. First question, does it feel real? Like, does it feel real that after next week, you're never going back to Morden Collegiate Institute as a student?
1: Not at all, no.
0: What about you?
2: Not really. I was pretty focused on my exams. So,
0: yeah? Exams are done now?
1: Exams are done.
0: How did we do?
1: Pretty well.
0: Do we have marks back already, or are we still waiting on marks?
1: Marks are back.
0: Okay. Did we get all A pluses?
2: Yep.
1: Ish. Yep. Ish. We'll say that. Yep.
0: What does it feel like right now? Like, as you're preparing to graduate, what's going through your head? What kind of emotions are you feeling?
1: Making sure that all of my hair is booked and nails and everything that I need done is done. And I'm just so excited, mostly for safe grad.
0: So you're keeping yourself busy enough with all these things so you don't have to worry so much about never coming back to high school. Are you excited to graduate? Like, are you excited to never go back to high school again?
1: Yeah, 100%.
0: Yeah?
2: Yes, I'm very excited.
0: Okay, interesting. Can I tell you guys something? I wish I could go back to high school.
1: Too many people say that.
2: I know, everyone says that.
0: Don't worry, you'll find out in a couple years. Okay, so you're excited to leave school. That's great. What's the plan after school? Brielle, what are you planning on doing?
1: I'm doing a bunch of traveling next year. And then the following year, I'm going to go to St. Boniface University and study nursing.
0: Cool. Where are you traveling to? Where are you going?
1: Bali, Vietnam, and Thailand.
0: Which one are you most excited to see?
1: Probably Vietnam. I've heard a lot of really good things.
0: Yeah, I've heard it's really, really
1: cool.
0: Yeah. Huh, that's neat. Okay, what about you, Molly? What's the plan?
2: I'm going to Dickinson State University to play college softball.
0: Surprise. Yep. How's your softball season going this year? You playing U19?
2: Yep.
0: Central Energy?
2: Mm-hmm.
0: How's the season going?
2: It's going pretty good.
0: Yeah?
2: Yep.
0: How far along are we?
2: Like,
0: are we close to playoffs yet or no?
2: No, not well. We have provincials in July,
0: okay.
2: So we're like halfway through.
0: Are you guys playing this weekend at all?
2: Yes, we're playing in Brandon.
0: In Brandon tournament?
2: No, just a game.
0: Just a game?
2: Yeah.
0: Oh, you guys go all the way to Brandon for your game?
2: Yeah.
0: I assume you're not just going to play softball. Are you taking some courses, or are you just going to go play softball and hang out at the school?
2: No, I'm going to be studying sciences.
0: Okay. Mm-hmm. What do you want to do with that? You want to be a scientist with a lab coat, or
2: no.
0: I don't know, how does that work?
2: My goal is to hopefully get into the School of Dentistry at University of Manitoba.
0: Cool. And you want to be a dentist or a dental hygienist?
2: A dentist.
0: Full on. Good for you. Do you want to work here, or do you want to travel the world and work somewhere else?
2: I would love to work here eventually, but yeah.
0: Dental offices. Paging you guys. Just keep note. Once Molly's done, she wants to work here. I can't believe how many years ago I graduated. So you've been in high school for 4 years now, so you've had a ton of different experiences. What's been the best thing? Like, do you have a favorite memory? Maybe it's a favorite class. Maybe it's just one day or one moment that stood out to you. What's been your favorite thing about being at Morden Collegiate Institute for the last 4 years? Or five. I don't know how many you've been here. I'm not here to judge.
1: That's a tough question.
0: Do you have any favorite memories? Like, have you taken any trips with classes? I don't know. Anything?
1: In my grade 11 year, so I guess last year, we went on like a not school trip, but it was all kids from our school. And we went to Europe, and that was amazing. It was so much fun.
0: Cool.
1: Yeah.
0: What about you, Molly? What's been the best thing about being a high school student in Morden?
2: I really loved playing all the high school sports.
0: Yeah?
2: That was super fun.
0: Should I ask you what your favorite sport is? Is that a stupid question?
2: It was softball.
0: What other sports did you play, Molly?
2: I played volleyball, basketball, badminton, and track.
0: Why did you gravitate towards softball? Like, what is it about softball?
2: I've just always played softball my whole life, and yeah, it's just my favorite.
0: Why? What is it about, like, what is it? Is it batting? Is it pitching? Is it the cheers on the bench? What's it like? Why softball?
2: I just think it's a great, like, team sport, and it's not, like, it's not super fast like the other ones. You can kind of, like, think about what you're doing, and you can, like, be in the moment with your teammates, so, yeah.
0: I also always like to think that baseball is, like, the fastest slow sport there is.
2: Yes.
0: Because everything happens very slow, but then when it happens in literally half a second, right?
2: Mm-hmm. But you do have time to, like, think about, like...
0: Prior to,
2: it's like,
0: right?
2: Oh, I know what the next play is. I know what I'm going to do.
0: Huh. I also love softball. I'm not very good at it. It scares me when you guys know stuff. We are joined by Brielle and Molly. They graduate next week, Friday. But before they get there, they are parading around Morden, and they would like you to cheer them on. Morden Collegiate Institute Grad Parade takes place next week, Monday, and we'll come back with details in the next 10.
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16: Looking like a cloudy day today with a few showers and risk of thunderstorm. Windy, high of 18. Tonight, a few showers ending, risk of thunderstorm. Winds dying down, low of 8. Saturday, mainly sunny, high of 21. Sunday, sunny, high of 23. Currently in Pilot Mound, it is 12 degrees, 13 in Morden-Winkler, and in Carmen and Deltona, it is 14 degrees. Winds are coming in from the west at 14 kilometers per hour with a relative humidity of 86%. Wherever you go, your local weather radar goes with you thanks to CDK Electric and the Pembina Valley online app.
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0: James Barker, man, somebody I know, Country 88. Sorry, we're in the middle of a conversation talking about baseball and hockey. My name's Tyler, Country 88 Morning Show, powered by Green Valley Equipment. 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Potential for some thunderstorms this afternoon. Weekend looks beautiful. Monday looks like it might be a little bit cloudy, but that isn't the worst thing for the Morden Collegiate Institute grade 12 students. Are you grade 12 graduates? Morden Collegiate grad, what do I call you?
1: Graduates.
0: Yeah, that's
1: we're not students
0: term.
1: Anymore.
0: Well, you still are, Brielle, until Friday.
1: That's
0: technically,
1: true.
0: Right?
1: That's true.
0: You have not received said diploma yet.
1: Yeah, I might still fail. We'll see.
0: Are either of you on the honor roll?
1: I am. Yeah, I can't fail. We're fine.
0: Way to go. That's awesome. Yeah. I made it on the grade 12 honor roll, which I think a lot of people would be surprised at. We never had a grad parade, and I'm a little bit jealous. Like, I know this was a COVID thing, and there's a reason it started, but in your opinion, how cool is a grad parade? Like, how excited are you guys to put on your dress, get in a cool car, and drive around Morden waving at people?
1: So excited, yeah.
0: What are you driving in, do you know?
1: One of my friend's dad has a giant red tractor, and he's going to pull a flatbed trailer, and we have bubble guns, so it's going to be great.
0: No way.
1: Yeah.
0: That's cool. You just know it's giant and red. You don't know what kind of tractor
1: nope,
0: it is.
1: Okay, that's good. It.
0: Good. What about you, Molly? What are you driving in?
2: One of my friend's dads is pulling us in a trailer. Or he's just driving a truck, but we'll be like on a trailer.
0: And you decorated, or will you decorate?
2: We will decorate.
0: Is there a theme
2: yes.
0: for your trailer?
2: I think we're going to do a sports theme because we all play sports.
3: Oh,
2: so.
3: That makes sense.
2: Yep.
0: And I guess we should probably talk about the dresses. That's a big deal. I don't know that much about dresses, but the ladies listening will. So tell me about your dress, Brielle. Describe it.
1: It's like a champagne color almost.
0: Sure.
1: Overpriced, of course, because they all are.
0: Worth it.
1: But yeah, it's super worth it, and the parade is just one more reason to wear it, so it's awesome.
0: Is it glittery?
1: So glittery. That was like my number one thing, was I had to have all the sparkles ever.
0: Mm-hmm. That would be the opposite of my number one thing. Do the sparkles get everywhere? Do they just like
1: yes.
0: stick to everything?
1: Every time I put it on, there's glitter all over the floor, and no matter how many times I vacuum.
0: Don't
1: I
0: come
1: find
0: near my
1: glitter.
0: Office or my house with that, okay?
1: Sounds
0: Thank you.
1: Good.
0: I appreciate it. What about you, Molly? What's your dress look like?
2: Mine is a royal blue, and it's like fitted at the top and then flowy at the bottom.
0: And is it sparkly?
2: It is very sparkly. I took my pictures this week, and I drove in my mom's truck, and there's still blue sparkles everywhere.
0: How does your mother feel about that?
2: She made me clean her truck.
0: Did you get them all out?
2: No, I did not.
0: How did you get most of them out? Like, what was your method?
2: Well, I just tried, like, scrubbing them out.
0: Yeah.
2: Or, like, sweeping,
0: and?
2: Kind of. Well, it worked a little bit.
0: Okay. Do you need any suggestions on how to get glitter out?
2: Yeah, maybe.
0: Okay, if anybody has suggestions, you can text me at 204-331-2266, and I'll let Molly know. You can see both of these dresses in the Morden Collegiate Institute Grad Parade taking place on Monday, June 22nd. What time does it start?
1: 7 p.m.
0: Okay, and the route. Can you describe it to me? I'm not really very good at streets, so use some landmarks, okay?
1: So obviously it's in Morden.
0: Smart.
1: Yep.
0: That makes logical sense.
1: It starts at the CLC Church on First Street, which is like kind of on the edge of town.
0: It's by the daycare centers for anyone that doesn't know. Like it's if you know where the daycares are, that's where it is.
1: Across from the softball diamonds,
0: right.
1: Yeah.
0: Yep.
1: And then you go south on First Street all the way down to Wardrop.
0: Where the skate park is.
1: Where the skate park is.
0: Okay.
1: And then you hang a right on to Wardrop all the way up to 12th Street.
0: Yep.
1: And then north up 12th Street all the way to the end where it curves into Greenwood.
0: Yep.
1: Down Greenwood to Nelson Street.
0: And then back up Nelson, I bet.
1: Back up Nelson to Rampton. And then Rampton takes you all the way back to the church.
0: CLC.
1: Yep.
0: Okay. And I assume you guys want people to just line the streets.
1: Why should
0: we come watch you in the grad parade, Brielle? Why should I come watch you on Monday in your vehicle practicing your queen wave?
1: Because I have a super sparkly dress that's going to be amazing to look at. And I have bubbles, so come see the bubbles.
0: I love that. Bring the kids out, too.
1: Yeah.
0: Like, the kids, especially, like, I don't know, bring the young girls out to see the dresses, right?
1: We
0: like,
1: sent
0: the young
1: invitations
0: girls love that.
1: To the elementary schools, so we really hope that
0: no
1: some
0: way.
1: Of the girls come and the boys too, but...
0: Yeah, whatever, the boys don't have to go.
1: Exactly.
2: They can look at the cool suits.
1: The cool suits and the cars.
0: And the cars, there are some really cool... Oh, and the tractors.
1: And
0: tractors
1: the tractor.
0: Tractors are cool too,
1: yep.
0: Brielle.
1: Yep.
0: Well, Molly, do you have anything to add? Why should we come watch you parade around Morden and wave? Have you guys practiced your queen wave before I ask you that? Have you practiced at
2: no,
0: all?
2: No,
0: okay,
2: yep.
0: Molly's got to do some practicing.
2: Yeah.
0: Why should I come watch you on Monday in the grad parade?
2: I just think it would be a super cool experience to watch us, and then you can look forward to graduating too if you're a student.
0: I like that. Speaking of graduating, you guys are out of high school. There's a whole new set of students coming from grade 8 into grade 9. Do you have any advice? Think back to your grade 8 self. What would you have told yourself before you started high school? Any advice for the grade 8s?
1: Have fun. Enjoy it. 4 years goes very, very fast, and then you won't see your friends every day anymore, which sucks.
0: Great answer. You, Molly, anything to add? Any advice you would have given yourself in grade 8?
2: I would say get involved in as many things as you can because you can meet lots of great people. That I did too.
0: I love that. Mm-hmm. Congratulations, ladies. We will see you on Monday parading around Morden with the rest of the 2026 grads.
3: Hello?
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1: Happy Friday. I'm Alexander Peters. Hope you're doing well. Music producer Dale Penner has worked with Nickelback, Loverboy, and The Voice runner-up Wendy Moten, but this week came home to Plum Coulee to work with grade 7 and 8 band students at Plum Coulee School. Penner grew up there, and after his career took him across Canada and the United States about 10 years ago, moved to Winnipeg and continued his career out of his home. After reading a story on Pembina Valley Online about the growth of the school's band program, he reached out to band teacher Harold Epp with the offer to record and produce a couple songs performed by his students. Penner says the kids were better behaved than most of the bands he's worked with.
2: They were very interested in what was going on, and you could tell they were here because they wanted to be here. They were all very respectful about everything. You know, I could tell that they were respectful to their instruments, they handled them with care, and they really wanted to make something really cool happen for each other and for the school.
1: The songs were O Canada and God Save the King, and when completed, Penner will provide the finished tracks to the school to share. Many people seeking treatment for pain or other health issues may be dealing with more than one underlying concern. Linda Menzies of Menzies ProCare says that's why her team takes a collaborative approach to patient care at its Winkler and Morden locations. Menzies says adding a kinesiologist and social worker to the roster will help her round out the team.
3: Patients' concerns are very rarely that there's just one concern they would have. You might come in with knee pain and realize that it's actually stemming because your gait is off, and so you would see a kinesiologist or a manual therapist, a massage therapist for knee pain, possibly the chiropractors, you'll have low back pain, but it might stem from your feet where all you need is some good footwear or good orthotics. And so to help that patient navigate so they don't have to actually see every practitioner, we can give them some direction.
1: Menzies says having multiple healthcare professionals working together helps patients find the right treatment path quickly. The Altona Walk for Alzheimer's provided both fundraising and encouragement for local families on June 17th. Dolores Enns, whose mother is living with dementia, says the Alzheimer's Society's resources have been invaluable. This year's walk raised over $20,000, and Dolores touched on the impact that will make.
4: And if they can use it for resources for people who have dementia, but also for families that are dealing with it, and just learning how to cope and different things they can use, even in their language skills, on how to relate to and speak to their loved one with dementia, that is just huge. It's very helpful for them.
1: Enns encourages anyone to attend a future walk and learn more about the supports available. Find the complete story on PeminaValleyOnline.com, and while you're there, be sure to subscribe to the daily newsletter to receive it directly into your inbox.
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6: 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But just for Winkler to host the tournament and the response that we've gotten from the people that participated is nothing. It's unbelievable. It's always, this is the best run tournament we've ever attended. So yay, Winkler.
5: More with Martha Bergen on PeminaValleyOnline.com. It was a historic match for Canada at the FIFA World Cup 2026 as they blanked Qatar 6-0, winning their first ever World Cup match. In the Manitoba Junior Baseball League, Pembina Valley defeated Interlake 9-7. In the Canadian Elite Basketball League, the Sea Bears beat up on Vancouver 114-81. In American Association Baseball, the Goldeyes thumped Lincoln 8-1. And in Major League Baseball, the Blue Jays completed a series sweep over Boston, winning the final match 4-3. I'm Dave Anthony.
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1: Looking like a cloudy day today with a few showers and risk of thunderstorm. Windy, high of 18. Tonight, a few showers ending, risk of thunderstorm. Winds dying down, low of 8. Saturday, mainly sunny, high of 21. Sunday, sunny, high of 23. Currently in Pilot Mound, it is 12 degrees, 13 in Morden-Winkler, and in Carmen and Altona, it is 14 degrees. Winds are coming in from the west at 14 kilometers per hour with a relative humidity of 86%. Wherever you go, your local weather radar goes with you, thanks to CDK Electric and the Pembina Valley Online.

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My name's Tyler. It's Friday. We're headed towards a high of 18. 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This week's theme is Show Us Your Pets, and oh my goodness, you guys have adorable dogs, cats, and otherwise. Our latest one came yesterday evening from Janice, and Frankie the Frenchie is begging a little boy for some ice cream. Just incredible. A little bit of a sadder one from Sonia. That was Mikey enjoying a beverage at the... Oh, man, I love... You can see some of the photos at PeminaValleyOnline.com in the story that Gavin put up, or click on the Show Us Your Summer tab where you can see all of the entries and send us your photo to win a weekly prize on Monday and then be entered for the grand prize, a Morden Home Hardware shed, a Winkler Family Discount pizza oven, and lots more. 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This is Megan Maroney. Speaking of winning things, who won our Father's Day contest? We'll find out.

0: It's Megan Maroney's Beautiful Things on Country 88. Good morning. My name's Tyler. A beautiful thing just walked into the office here. Good morning, everybody. Hope you're doing well. Father's Day is this weekend, and if you don't know what to get your dad, you should have called me with a lesson that your dad taught you. I just called our winner. Haley Weeb is the winner of our Macmore Industries Father's Day Milwaukee Tool Combo Package. Haley, how you doing?
1: I'm pretty good. How are you?
0: I'm good. Did you just wake up?
1: Yeah.
0: What time do you usually wake up in the morning, Haley? Do you like to sleep in, or are you an early morning person?
1: It depends if I sleep at night.
0: Oh, okay. That's fair. Did you sleep last night or no?
1: A little bit.
0: Okay,
1: The parade wore me out.
0: The parade? Oh, were you in the parade yesterday,
1: yeah.
0: Haley?
1: I was the third person.
0: Well, congratulations on your grad very soon. How did the parade go?
1: It was great. I had a lot of fun.
0: Yeah? Were there lots of people lined up on the street?
1: Oh, yeah.
0: Yeah?
1: There's a ton of people.
0: That's awesome. What kind of vehicle were you in, Haley? What did you take in the parade?
1: It was just my brother's car, but we decorated it a little bit.
0: Well, how did you decorate it? What did you do?
1: We had, like, black and gold little streamer things.
0: Oh, nice.
1: It was really cool.
0: Nice. Yeah. And did you wear your grad dress?
1: I did, yes.
0: What does your grad dress look like, Haley? What color is it? What shape? All that fun stuff.
1: It's like a mint color. It has like silver sparkles.
0: Cool. Does it have a ton of sparkles or not that many sparkles?
1: A ton of sparkles.
0: What does your dad think of all the sparkles on your dress? Does he like the sparkles on your dress?
1: Yeah.
0: Well, would your dad...
1: Absolutely.
0: That's good. Would your dad like a brand new leaf blower and 16-inch chainsaw?
1: I think he would.
0: Haley, I picked you as our Father's Day Macmore contest winner. You just won your dad a leaf blower and a 16-inch chainsaw.
1: Really?
0: Yeah.
1: Thank you.
0: You're welcome. Thank you. I really appreciated your call.

0: all in what you told me about the lesson that your dad taught you. Can you repeat that for those who didn't hear it? What lesson did your dad teach you, Haley?
1: Well, he taught me to control your fear and to not let it control you.
0: That is amazing. How many times have you used that advice throughout your life already, Haley?
1: I honestly could not count.
0: You don't have enough fingers and toes to count it, eh?
1: Yeah.
0: Oh, that's awesome. That's such a great piece of advice. Haley, what are you going to do with your dad this weekend for Father's Day? You got any fun plans?
1: We're probably going to take him fishing.
0: Okay. Do you know where you're going to take him fishing? Does he have a favorite fishing spot? Are you allowed to pick the fishing spot?
1: I'm not quite sure. We might go to a lake a few hours away.
0: I love that. On a less serious note, is there any dadisms that your dad does? Like, does he go around the house turning the lights off? Does he mow the lawn way too often and then stare at it afterwards? Does he grunt when he stands up? Does your dad have any dadisms that are really funny that he does?
1: He tells the funniest jokes out of nowhere. Great.
0: Are they like cringe dad jokes, or are they actually like truly funny?
1: They're both, but I also pester him with my own in return. So it's an exchange.
0: Is there one that you can think of off the top of your head that you've told him lately that you think is funnier than the others, or am I putting you on the spot too much?
1: My favorite one I can only really do during Christmas.
0: Oh, okay. Well, then will you call me back around Christmas and tell me that joke?
1: Yeah.
0: Okay. That sounds good.
1: I can do that.
0: For now, Haley, we're going to put your name and phone number on this Milwaukee tool package from Macmore Industries.
1: Thank you so much.
0: Thank you very much. And thanks to everyone for sharing lessons that their dad taught you. I'll come back in the next 10 and share some lessons my dad taught me.
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2: Looking like a cloudy day today with a few showers and risk of thunderstorm. Windy, high of 18. Tonight a few showers ending, risk of thunderstorm. Winds dying down, low of 8. Saturday mainly sunny, high of 21. Sunday sunny, high of 23. Currently in Pilot Mound, it is 12 degrees, 13 in Morton-Winkler, and in Carmen and Altona, it is 14 degrees. Winds are coming in from the west at 14 kilometers per hour with a relative humidity of 86%. Wherever you go, your local weather radar goes with you thanks to CDK Electric and the Pembina Valley online app.
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0: Morgan Griffiths is just being me. He's on Country 88. The morning show is powered by Green Valley Equipment. My name's Tyler. It's Friday. We're headed into Father's Day weekend. Happy Father's Day to all the dads out there. Congratulations to Haley Weeb winning our Macmore Industries Father's Day contest. She won her dad a Milwaukee toolkit combo, leaf blower, and a 16-inch chainsaw, which I could use. Although, if I'm going to be honest, my dad has taught me 1,000 lessons. Bill Hildebrand, you're amazing. But what I really find amazing is the amount of times I call my dad to ask to borrow something for his help, for food, for money. My dad will always answer the call and is always there to lend a helping hand. Dad, I love you. Happy Father's Day.
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2: Good morning, I'm Alexander Peters. Hope you're doing well. After 17 and a half years with the Morden Police Service, Constable Dale Hebert is preparing to retire. Hebert says he gave the service a year's notice and is now working his final week in uniform before his official retirement.

0: retirement in September. Hebert says we can expect to see many more longtime police officers as the city grows.
1: What's happened in the past is the small services was a starting point. People would come here and they didn't have these special units. Now we've got TAC teams, we've got K-9. Everything's evolved. It's gotten bigger. The wages are more competitive. So people are actually staying. They're staying in the small communities and the crimes are becoming as tough as a big city. So people are coming here and they're experiencing that. They don't have to go to the big cities to experience what they're experiencing. So you're going to see more constables now retiring in the Morton Peace Service. People about 2 to 5 years behind me, there'll be a few more retiring. So that's kind of interesting.
0: Hebert says helping victims find closure was one of the most satisfying parts of the job. As for retirement plans, driving a school bus will keep him busy, and he also plans to hone his skills on the harmonica. Read the full story on Pembina Valley Online. Business leaders from around Manitoba were in Winkler Tuesday for a networking luncheon and industry tour organized by the Manitoba Chambers of Commerce and the Winkler and District Chamber. About 30 participants visited local manufacturers and took part in discussions aimed at strengthening business ties within the province. Manitoba Chambers President and CEO Chuck Davidson says creating those connections closer to home benefits everyone.
2: Some people that are with us today have never been to Winkler before.
3: Yeah.
2: It's an hour away. That makes no sense to me.
3: Yeah.
2: And so if we can open a door to potentially help some commerce to happen within our own province, we think that's a win-win.
0: Davidson says the organization holds about 4 of these tours each year to help businesses discover opportunities and develop relationships across Manitoba. And Garden Valley Collegiate students came within a quarter point of winning the Full Throttle Challenge, finishing 2nd among 7 Manitoba schools with their custom-built go-kart. About 40 GVC students took part in the project over 2 semesters, with the cart nearly taking top spot. Instructor Robin Mondor shared a bit of the building process.
4: First semester students put it all together, got it into the stage where we can start on it but not do anything to it yet. So then we had a little bit of teamwork, kids talking on how we're going to make this thing look the way it was or is, and then we just went from there.
0: The competition gave students the chance to present their work directly to judges and compare their craftsmanship with other schools. Get the news of the day conveniently delivered to your email inbox and subscribe to the Daily News on Pembina Valley Online.
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7: 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It was running a tournament has always been my heart. 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But just for Winkler to host the tournament and the response that we've gotten from the people that participated is nothing. It's unbelievable. It's always, this is the best run tournament we've ever attended. So yay, Winkler.
6: More with Martha Bergen on PembinaValleyOnline.com. It was a historic match for Canada at the FIFA World Cup 2026 as they blanked Qatar 6-0, winning their first ever World Cup match. In the Manitoba Junior Baseball League, Pembina Valley defeated Interlake 9-7. In the Canadian Elite Basketball League, the Sea Bears beat up on Vancouver 114-81. In American Association Baseball, the Goldeyes thumped Lincoln 8-1. And in Major League Baseball, the Blue Jays completed a series sweep over Boston, winning the final match 4-3. I'm Dave Anthony.
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0: Looking like a cloudy day today with a few showers and risk of thunderstorm. Windy, high of 18. Tonight, a few showers ending, risk of thunderstorm. Winds dying down, low of 8. Saturday, mainly sunny, high of 21. Sunday, sunny, high of 23. Currently in Pilot Mound, it is 12 degrees, 13 in Morton Winkler, and in Carmen and Altona, it is 14 degrees. Winds are coming in from the west at 14 kilometers per hour with a relative humidity of 86%. Wherever you go, your local weather radar goes with you thanks to CDK Electric and the Pembina Valley online app.
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0: But I promise you this, this much I swear. Yeah, we'd both go to jail over her. Yeah, we'd both son go to jail over her.
1: Dean Brody, I'd go to jail. You're listening to Country 88, the morning show powered by Green Valley Equipment. My name's Tyler. It is Friday. We're headed into the weekend. And if you're looking for some weekend cute, you got to check out our latest news story about the Winkler Elementary School ducklings. 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He's coming by in the next 10. For now, it's Bailey Zimmerman. This is Chevy Silverado on Country 88.

0: It's the Chris Buck Band, 1-2-step on Country 88. 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My name's Tyler. It is Friday. We're headed towards a high of 18 degrees. Your full forecast details brought to you by CDK Electric or coming up after this. Hi, Alex.
1: Hey, Ty. Happy Friday.
0: Oh, happy Friday. It's a little bit chilly out today.
2: Yeah.
0: But that's okay.
1: I'm kind of into it.
0: Yeah.
1: You know?
0: I like the weather today.
1: A good crisp breeze.
0: Yeah, a little change up from what we've been experiencing. I mean, we could use a little bit more warmth. But yeah, it is what it is.
1: Mm-hmm.
0: What do you think the ducks think of the weather that we've been having? The ducks around the Pemina Valley.
1: I think the ducks are happy with whatever they can get.
0: I think the ducks don't really care that
1: much.
0: Do you think ducks like rain or sun? What do you think ducks like more?
1: See, if I was a duck, and I think about this all the time.
0: I know.
1: If I was a duck, I would want to be in a pond, and pond is wet. Rain is also wet. So that
0: I would
1: stands
0: like
1: to reason.
0: Yep.
1: Water slides off a duck's back, right?
0: Yes.
1: So it doesn't
0: really
1: affect them much.
0: True.
1: Yeah.
0: You met some ducks the other day.
1: I did. Yeah.
0: How awesome. Okay, so for those who don't know, Winkler Elementary School grade 7 teacher Alwin Friesen and his students found some ducks on their yard, I guess, on the lot or whatever you call it. And they made a little sanctuary for them.
1: Mm-hmm.
0: And recently released them back into the wild, and you got to be there for it.
1: It was really, really cool to see. They released them back into the wild because in their research they found that like ducks abandon their nests fairly early on. So like once they saw the eggs were laid there, they had to come up with an escape plan for the ducklings, because when the ducklings leave the nest, they can't fly yet. They can't fly out of that area.
0: Right.
1: So they like, okay. So they came up with a few plans. What they wound up going with was they laid a bunch of desks down on their side and created an aisle.
0: Yeah.
1: And guided them through the school building, which is
0: directed them where they wanted them to go.
1: There's a video of this on the website right now.
0: It might be the most adorable video I've ever seen in my entire life.
1: It's incredibly cool.
0: And just listening to the kids talk about like their enclosure, like our first story about it with the enclosure, and like how, I don't know, the kids were really passionate about this project.
1: And at the assembly, because not all the kids got to see the release, right? But they did an assembly on it, because they do a monthly one of these things. They played the video for the kids, and the whole like school was in an uproar. They were cheering the entire time. It was really cool to see.
0: Man, our schools do some incredible things. If your kids in your class or your kids in their class are doing something cool, tell us about it, because we want to come hang out.
1: Yeah.
0: And plus, being in a grade 7 class, way more fun than being at the radio station.
1: True. Maybe you don't think that ducks walking through a school is news. People like that.
0: People like that stuff, and we like that stuff.
1: Yeah.
0: 204-331-2266 is the Integrity Parts Plus talk and text line. 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
1: Say hi on the street.
0: Yeah, just come say hi.
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5: Looking like a cloudy day today with a few showers and risk of thunderstorm. Windy, high of 18. Tonight, a few showers ending, risk of thunderstorm. Winds dying down, low of 8. Saturday, mainly sunny, high of 21. Sunday, sunny, high of 23. Currently in Pilot Mound, it is 12 degrees, 13 in Morton Winkler, and in Carmen and Altona, it is 14 degrees. Winds are coming in from the west at 14 kilometers per hour with a relative humidity of 86%. Wherever you go, your local weather radar goes with you thanks to CDK Electric and the Pembina Valley online app.
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1: The Rat Claws grew up on a farm on the Country 88 Morning Show, powered by Green Valley Equipment. My name's Tyler. It is Friday. The weekend is here. Hey, if you're looking for fun things to do, check the community events calendar or the scoreboard lineup. The Border Baseball League has a ton of games tonight for you to check out. We'll give you the details in the next 10. For now, it's Jason Elby.

0: to bathe. That's going to leave a memory. You're listening to Country 88. The morning show is powered by Green Valley Equipment. My name's Tyler. It is Friday. We're headed towards a high of 18 degrees. Your full forecast details brought to you by CDK Electric can be found at PeminaValleyOnline.com or the Pemina Valley Online app, as can details on what you should get up to this weekend. Show us your summer host, Gavin Anderson, posted where he'll be. You can check that out. One of the places he'll be on Sunday is watching some minor baseball. If you'd like to watch some of the older guys play, the seniors, they're not all senior citizens. Border Baseball League, there's a ton of games going on tonight. 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
9: Looking like a cloudy day today with a few showers and risk of thunderstorm. Windy, high of 18. Tonight, a few showers ending, risk of thunderstorm. Winds dying down, low of 8. Saturday, mainly sunny, high of 21. Sunday, sunny, high of 23. Currently in Pilot Mound, it is 12 degrees, 13 in Morden Winkler, and in Carmen and Altona, it is 14 degrees. Winds are coming in from the west at 14 kilometers per hour with a relative humidity of 86%. Wherever you go, your local weather radar goes with you thanks to CDK Electric and the Pembina Valley online app.
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0: Dallas Smith, an autograph on Country 88. Good morning. My name's Tyler. The morning show powered by Green Valley Equipment continues right after this. 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
1: Good morning. I'm Alexander Peters. Hope you're doing well. Music producer Dale Penner has worked with Nickelback, Loverboy, and the voice runner-up Wendy Moten, but this week came home to Plum Coulee to work with grade 7 and 8 band students at Plum Coulee School. Penner grew up there, and after his career took him across Canada and the United States, about 10 years ago, moved to Winnipeg with his wife, running Paradise Alley Productions out of his home. After reading a story on Pembina Valley Online about the success and growth of the school's band program, he reached out to teacher Harold Epp with the offer to record and produce a couple of songs performed by his students.
2: The first song we recorded, we almost kept the first take, the one that I didn't know I was recording. They ended up playing it better a couple takes later. But yeah, it was just giving them motivation and confidence. I think in this environment, it's all live off the floor, so there's not a lot of additional stuff you do. But there is a charm in that, of getting everybody to play together and meld together in the sound.
1: These songs were O Canada and God Save the King, and when completed, Penner provided the finished tracks to the school to share. A growing team of healthcare professionals is helping Menzies ProCare offer services in the Pembina Valley. Owner Linda Menzies says the clinic's multidisciplinary model allows practitioners to work together on patient care rather than having people visit multiple clinics.
3: It was a big move, but very exciting. My amazing team just made the transition so easy to do, and we all work together. Opening up in Winkler has offered a lot more different modalities to bring into the community. We've got some ones that are just unique to all of Southern Manitoba. So the podiatrist is a big one. Very exciting news, we just added a social worker to our team as well, and a kinesiologist, so that we have more resources to offer our patients, hoping that when they leave, they feel encouraged and empowered as well.
1: The clinic recently added a social worker and kinesiologist to its team and now offers access to services including counseling, naturopathic medicine, chiropractic care, massage therapy, and podiatry. Menzies says the focus remains on making healthcare easier to access for local residents. And the 2026 Altona Walk for Alzheimer's set a record this year, fundraising over $20,000. Participants Dolores Enns says the event is about more than fundraising. It's also about connecting people who are living through the challenges of dementia. Enns says her 94-year-old mother developed dementia 3 years ago, and her family has benefited greatly from support provided by the Alzheimer's Society of Manitoba.
4: We've been part of a support group with the Manitoba Alzheimer's Society, and the support group has been amazing for us on this very difficult journey. And so it just happened to work out this year for us to come on this walk and to share a little bit about our family story with my mom's dementia.
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5: This weekend marks another edition of the Summer Solstice Pickleball Tournament, and one of the organizers, Martha Bergen, gives us a history of the event.
6: 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It was running a tournament has always been my heart. It's very close to my heart because I've attended and played in a number of tournaments. But just for Winkler to host a tournament and the response that we've gotten from the people that participated is nothing. It's unbelievable. It's always, this is the best run tournament we've ever attended. So, yay, Winkler.
5: More with Martha Bergen on PeminaValleyOnline.com. It was a historic match for Canada at the FIFA World Cup 2026 as they blanked Qatar 6-0, winning their first ever

0: World Cup match. In the Manitoba Junior Baseball League, Pembina Valley defeated Interlake 9-7. In the Canadian Elite Basketball League, the Sea Bears beat up on Vancouver 114-81. In American Association Baseball, the Goldeyes thumped Lincoln 8-1. And in Major League Baseball, the Blue Jays completed a series sweep over Boston, winning the final match 4-3. I'm Dave Anthony.
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2: Looking like a cloudy day today with a few showers and risk of thunderstorm. Windy, high of 18. Tonight, a few showers ending, risk of thunderstorm. Winds dying down, low of 8. Saturday, mainly sunny, high of 21. Sunday, sunny, high of 23. Currently in Pilot Mound, it is 12 degrees, 13 in Morden Winkler, and in Carmen and Altona, it is 14 degrees. Winds are coming in from the west at 14 kilometers per hour with a relative humidity of 86%. Wherever you go, your local weather radar goes with you thanks to CDK Electric and the Pembina Valley online app.
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Nate Holler's Thought About You on Country 88. 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My name's Tyler. Congratulations to Haley. She won her dad a Macmore Industries Milwaukee tool combo based on the lesson that she was taught. We will hear from Haley coming up in the next 10 minutes. 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
13: Looking like a cloudy day today with a few showers and risk of thunderstorm. Windy, high of 18. Tonight, a few showers ending, risk of thunderstorm. Winds dying down, low of 8. Saturday, mainly sunny, high of 21. Sunday, sunny, high of 23. Currently in Pilot Mound, it is 12 degrees, 13 in Morton Winkler, and in Carmen and Altona, it is 14 degrees. Winds are coming in from the west at 14 kilometers per hour with a relative humidity of 86%. Wherever you go, your local weather radar goes with you thanks to CDK Electric and the Pembina Valley online app.
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0: James Barker Band on the water on the Country 88 Morning Show, powered by Green Valley Equipment. My name's Tyler. It's Friday. Are you ready for Father's Day weekend? Do you have some Father's Day plans? Have you got your dad a Father's Day gift yet? I haven't got my dad anything yet because I don't really know what to get him. So, Dad, what should I get you for Father's Day? I helped Haley Weeb get her dad something. Well, actually, she helped herself. She called in and told me a lesson that her dad taught her earlier in the week. So I called her today and said, Haley, you just won your dad Macmore Industries Milwaukee Tool Package.
1: Really?
0: Yeah.
1: Thank you.
0: You're welcome. Thank you. I really appreciated your call and what you told me about the lesson that your dad taught you. Can you repeat that for those who didn't hear it? What lesson did your dad teach you, Haley?
1: Well, he taught me to control your fear and to not let it control you.
0: That is amazing. How many times have you used that advice throughout your life already, Haley?
1: I honestly could not count.
0: You don't have enough fingers and toes to count it, eh?
1: Yeah.
0: Oh, that's awesome. That's such a great piece of advice. Haley, what are you going to do with your dad this weekend for Father's Day? You got any fun plans?
1: We're probably going to take him fishing.
0: Okay. Do you know where you're going to take him fishing? Does he have a favorite fishing spot? Are you allowed?

0: allowed to pick the fishing spot?
1: I'm not quite sure. We might go to a lake a few hours away.
0: I love that. On a less serious note, is there any dadisms that your dad does? Like, does he go around the house turning the lights off? Does he mow the lawn way too often and then stare at it afterwards? Does he grunt when he stands up? Does your dad have any dadisms that are really funny that he does?
1: He tells the funniest jokes out of nowhere. Great.
0: Are they like cringe dad jokes, or are they actually like truly funny?
1: They're both, but I also pester him with my own in return. So it's an exchange.
0: Is there one that you can think of off the top of your head that you've told him lately that you think is funnier than the others, or am I putting you on the spot too much?
1: My favorite one I can only really do during Christmas.
0: Oh, okay. Well, then will you call me back around Christmas and tell me that joke?
1: Yeah.
0: Okay. That sounds good.
1: I can do that.
0: For now, Haley, we're going to put your name and phone number on this Milwaukee tool package from Macmore Industries.
1: Thank you so much.
0: Congratulations to Haley. Tracy Entz, the other winner of our Milwaukee tool package. You can read about him at PeminaValleyOnline.com. Happy Father's Day to all the fathers out there. Maybe you didn't win. Maybe you just need to go buy your dad a Milwaukee tool package. This is Tennille Arts.

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0: Now, your Pembina Valley online weather.
8: Looking like a cloudy day today with a few showers and risk of thunderstorm. Windy, high of 18. Tonight, a few showers ending, risk of thunderstorm. Winds dying down, low of 8. Saturday, mainly sunny, high of 21. Sunday, sunny, high of 23. Currently in Pilot Mound, it is 12 degrees, 13 in Morden-Winkler, and in Carmen and Altona, it is 14 degrees. Winds are coming in from the west at 14 kilometers per hour with a relative humidity of 86%. Wherever you go, your local weather radar goes with you.

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0: 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Good morning, my name's Tyler. More rain coming down than I thought was for today. I kind of thought I was going to wait until the afternoon, but I guess not. 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Not only the seven-day forecast at Pembina Valley Online, brought to you by CDK Electric, check the weather radar. You'll kind of see as this rain moves through, it looks like we're going to get it for a little while. Bring your umbrellas, folks.
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2: Good morning. I'm Alexander Peters. Hope you're doing well. Winkler played host to business leaders from across Manitoba this week as the Manitoba Chambers of Commerce brought one of its regular industry tours to the city. Participants toured local companies and attended a networking luncheon and trade workshop. Chuck Davidson says many visitors are surprised by the size and reach of Winkler's manufacturing sector.
3: One thing that people will always say is, they had no idea how big the manufacturing industry is in Winkler and the size of the companies that they're going to tour today. Mm-hmm. Is that, I didn't realize Triple E was that big, or I didn't realize what, Icon and the companies that they're going to tour, the global presence these companies have. And it's not just Winkler, it's in Altona, it's in Morden, it's Carmen, it's just size and scope.
2: Davidson says helping more Manitobans understand what's happening in communities like Winkler can lead to new business opportunities throughout the province. After nearly two decades in uniform, retiring Morden Police Constable Dale Hebert is looking back on some of the moments that stand out most from his career. One of his biggest files involved a 2.5-year investigation into stolen property that eventually led to the recovery of more than $100,000 in stolen goods. But Hebert says some of his most rewarding memories were the smaller moments, helping people in their time of need and seeing their relief when cases were solved.
4: The thing I liked the best was I liked doing the highway traffic, patrolling. I also like mischief files, like thefts, and that were kind of my specialties. I enjoyed that, giving back to people. Even though sometimes, in my opinion, the courts are weak when they do give out the punishment. However, a lot of people like the closure that and you caught that person. Yeah. And that's what I like, going back there and talking to these good citizens.
2: Hebert says helping victims find closure and building relationships in the community made the job worthwhile. Specialized healthcare services are becoming more available in the Pembina Valley. Linda Menzies of Menzies ProCare in Winkler and Morden says her team is working to provide more options locally, including breast cancer rehabilitation, lymphedema therapy, counseling, and podiatry. She says patients often arrive with more than one health concern, which makes collaboration between professionals important.
5: Because we have a total of 17 different practitioners now that are all in professional healthcare, and that represents a total of 12 different professions. Sometimes patients don't even know where to begin. They might have knee pain, but also are feeling ill otherwise. So they can actually have a free consultation with a social worker who knows all the modalities very well, and then just get some direction on who to see.
2: Menzies says the clinic's goal is to help patients access the right care while reducing the need to travel outside the region. There's a lot happening in our community, and you won't miss anything when you subscribe to the daily newsletter on Pembina Valley Online.
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6: This weekend marks another edition of the Summer Solstice Pickleball Tournament, and one of the organizers, Martha Bergen, gives us a history of the event.
7: This is the third year only. 2 years ago, when we had our very first tournament, we started outdoors. It was running a tournament has always been my heart. It's very close to my heart because I've attended and played in a number of tournaments. But just for Winkler to host the tournament and the response that we've gotten from the people that participated is nothing. It's unbelievable. It's always, this is the best run tournament we've ever attended. So yay, Winkler.
6: More with Martha Bergen on PembinaValleyOnline.com. It was a historic match for Canada at the FIFA World Cup 2026 as they blanked Qatar 6-0, winning their first ever World Cup match. In the Manitoba Junior Baseball League, Pembina Valley defeated Interlake 9-7. In the Canadian Elite Basketball League, the Sea Bears beat up on Vancouver 114-81. In American Association Baseball, the Goldeyes thumped Lincoln 8-1. And in Major League Baseball, the Blue Jays completed a series sweep over Boston, winning the final match 4-3. I'm Dave Anthony.
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2: Cloudy today with a few showers, risk of thunderstorms, windy, high of 18. Tonight, a few showers ending, risk of thunderstorm, winds dying down, low of 8. Saturday, mainly sunny, high of 21. Sunday, sunny, high of 23. Currently in Morden Winkler, it is 12 degrees and 13.

0: 16 degrees in the rest of the Pembina Valley. Winds are coming in from the west and northwest at 14 kilometers per hour with a relative humidity of 97%. Wherever you go, your local weather radar goes with you thanks to CDK Electric and the Pembina Valley online app.
1: Country's not a place. It's a state of mind. Country 88.

Sully Burrows, Put It On Me on Country 88. 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My name's Tyler. It is Friday. The weekend is here. 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If you were out and about in Winkler yesterday, you may have seen the Winkler Grad Parade, NPC and GVC teaming up. They're not done yet. There's more grad parades coming. One of them in Morden is on Monday, and we were joined by Molly and Brielle to give us the details coming up in the next 15 minutes. Well, what was their favorite memory from high school?

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14: Cloudy today with a few showers, risk of thunderstorms, windy, high of 18. Tonight, a few showers ending, risk of thunderstorm, winds dying down, low of 8. Saturday, mainly sunny, high of 21. Sunday, sunny, high of 23. Currently in Morden-Winkler, it is 12 degrees and 13 degrees in the rest of the Pembina Valley. Winds are coming in from the west and northwest at 14 kilometers per hour with a relative humidity of 97%. Wherever you go, your local weather radar goes with you thanks to CDK Electric and the Pembina Valley online app.
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0: amazing. It was so much fun. Cool. Yeah.
1: What about you, Molly? What's been the best thing about being a high school student in Morton?
2: I really loved playing all the high school sports.
1: Yeah?
2: That was super fun.
1: Should I ask you what your favorite sport is? Is that a stupid question?
2: It was softball.
1: What other sports did you play, Molly?
2: I played volleyball, basketball, badminton, and track.
1: That's a lot of sports. And then I also asked them, well, like, why should I come watch you in the grad parade?
0: Because I have a super sparkly dress that's going to be amazing to look at. And I have bubbles. So come see the bubbles.
1: I love that. Bring the kids out, too.
0: Yeah.
1: Like, the kids, especially, like, I don't know, bring the young girls out to see the dresses, right?
0: We
1: like,
0: sent
1: the young
0: invitations
1: girls
0: to the elementary schools, so we really hope that some of the girls come and the boys too, but...
1: Yeah, whatever, the boys don't have to go.
0: Exactly.
2: They can look at the cool suits.
0: The cool suits and the cars.
1: And the cars. There are some really cool... And the tractors.
0: And the tractors
1: are cool too,
0: yep.
1: Riel.
0: Yep.
1: Well, Molly, do you have anything to add? Why should we come watch you parade around Morton and wave? Have you guys practiced your queen wave before I ask you that? Have you practiced at all?
2: No.
1: Okay.
2: Yep.
1: Molly's got to do some practicing.
2: Yeah.
1: Why should I come watch you on Monday in the grad parade?
2: I just think it would be a super cool experience to watch us, and then you can look forward to graduating too if you're a student.
1: Huh. That's awesome. I will be there. They're going by my house on Rampton Street, so we will definitely give you guys a wave. Well, full story will come out Monday morning with more details on the Morton Collegiate

0: Let your boys be country.
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15: Cloudy today with a few showers, risk of thunderstorms, windy, high of 18. Tonight, a few showers ending, risk of thunderstorm.

0: Winds dying down, low of 8. Saturday, mainly sunny, high of 21. Sunday, sunny, high of 23. Currently in Morden-Winkler, it is 12 degrees and 13 degrees in the rest of the Pemina Valley. Winds are coming in from the west and northwest at 14 kilometers per hour with a relative humidity of 97%. Wherever you go, your local weather radar goes with you thanks to CDK Electric and the Pemina Valley online app.
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0: Washboard Union's band on a t-shirt on Country 88. The morning show is powered by Green Valley Equipment. My name is Tyler. It is Friday. The weekend is here. It's Father's Day weekend. I hope you have some fun Father's Day plans. That's it for me. I'll be back on Monday. While I'm gone over the weekend, I encourage you to check back at PeminaValleyOnline.com. We have some really cool stories about some really cool dads this weekend. The first one isn't so much about the dad. It's actually about the mom. But Rick James, his wife Alita passed away a number of years ago, and while she was sick with cancer, they bought an El Camino for him to restore, and it's all in honor of her. It's an incredible story. Kylie Bailey wrote it and said she was literally crying the whole time. Nathan Fair on the air also came by, and he gave me some pretty incredible dad advice. That's what I'm calling it. Instead of dad advice, that's just too many syllables. So if you're a new dad, an expecting dad, or a dad that just wants some advice, that's a really good story on Sunday. We will be back on Monday morning. Lee Siemens is running another marathon for Pembina Valley Pregnancy Care Center, and we are bringing by Regan Bolton and Youth Ambassador Jillian Descender to talk about a horse show. Are they going to bring a horse to the morning show? Tune in and find out.
1: There's a lot of frustration with Agriculture and Agri-Food Canada's handling of the previously announced research facility closures, as well as the organic program. There had been calls for soil samples to be done on the plots. SASC Organics Executive Director Deb Tuchalt says AAFC told them that standard soil sampling analysis was done at the site.
2: The major damage was already done with the tillage event by erasing those plot boundaries, mixing up layers of soil, and that would render any soil testing pretty much impossible to produce accurate or meaningful results if they don't even know where the plot boundaries are.
1: Some organic producers have raised concerns about the equipment used to reseed the plots. AAFC telling us it was seeded using the same agronomic methods and equipment as in previous years. This includes cleaning the equipment before entering the field. For Golden West, I'm Glendale Allen Vossler.
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0: the country with new artists headlining this year's lineup, including Jelly Roll. 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
2: Happy Friday. I'm Alexander Peters. Hope you're doing well. The Winkler and District Chamber of Commerce says Tuesday's networking luncheon offered an opportunity to put the community on display for visiting business leaders. The event, held alongside the Manitoba Chambers of Commerce, brought together entrepreneurs and industry representatives from around the province. Executive Director Tanya Chateauneuf says hosting the group was a chance to highlight what makes Winkler special.
3: For the Winkler Chamber to host all of these incredible people in our community is the opportunity to showcase our successes, but really give a great example of what Winkler is all about. And we're super proud of the different dynamics that we have here in Winkler for our businesses and our community.
2: Chateauneuf says seeing local business leaders share their stories with visitors filled her with pride and demonstrated the strengths of the Winkler business community. Garden Valley Collegiate's auto tech students nearly drove away with first place at the Full Throttle Challenge in Winnipeg. The school's custom go-kart finished second overall, just a quarter point behind the winning entry, after months of work involving about 40 GVC students. Instructor Zane Stridham.
4: Okay, well, the day before, as we were loading it onto the truck, we broke one of the items, so I did do a quick repair right before we left.
5: Shipping it up.
4: Yeah. Mm-hmm. But the day of, they had a whole bunch of events for the kids to partake in.
5: Oh, nice.
4: And then the judges came around. They judged each go-kart.
2: The competition gave students the chance to present their work directly to judges and compare their craftsmanship with other schools. Retirement is just around the corner for Morden Police Constable Dale Hebert, but he doesn't plan on slowing down. After 17 and a half years with the Morden Police Service, Hebert is already starting his next chapter.
6: I started school bus driving. I took my license and I got my class 2, so I started doing that and going to get my air brakes. And I do enjoy the kids. Like, I'm so used to and jaded maybe in my job, and I was kind of concerned about what kind of kids I'd be dealing with. But the teachers, the kids have been phenomenal. Like, when they come on the bus, they're always thanking the bus driver, and I'm not used to that. I'm used to different words being thrown at me, but I'm enjoying it. Like, I've been going field trips while I get to watch sports and all that.
3: So totally. And
6: the teachers are fantastic, and the kids are fantastic.
2: Hebert also plans to spend more time on motorcycle trips and recently received his first harmonica lesson from local musician Link Neufeld during a visit to the Eagle 93.5 studio. That video can be found on PeminaValleyOnline.com, and while you're there, be sure to subscribe to the daily newsletter to receive it directly into your inbox.
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7: This weekend is the third annual Summer Solstice Pickleball Tournament taking place at the new Centennial Arena in Winkler. And one of the organizers, Martha Bergen, says it's been amazing to see the sport of pickleball grow over the last few years.
8: It is completely amazing. I'm not exactly sure. I wasn't on the board when pickleball started, and I didn't start it. But we have probably about 200, over 200 members in our association right now. And they are all from beginner to very high-level players that play and win in the provincials and play different tournaments and stuff like that.
7: Bergen says that she's thrilled that it goes from senior all the way to her 4-year-old grandson, who loves the sport and playing pickleball with her. More on PeminaValleyOnline.com. In the Border Baseball League, 4 games tonight with Carmen at Altona, Winkler hosting Morden, Cartwright's at Boulder, and Holland visits Clearwater. In the WNBA, Toronto's at Connecticut. In American Association Baseball, the Winnipeg Goldeyes are home to Lincoln. And in Major League Baseball, the Toronto Blue Jays are in Chicago to take on the Cubs. I'm Dave Anthony.
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2: Cloudy today with a few showers, risk of thunderstorms, windy, high of 18. Tonight, a few showers ending, risk of thunderstorm, winds dying down, low of 8. Saturday, mainly sunny, high of 21. Sunday, sunny, high of 23. Currently in Morden Winkler, it is 12 degrees and 13 degrees in the rest of the Pembina Valley. Winds are coming in from the west and northwest at 14 kilometers per hour with a relative humidity of 97%. Wherever you go, your local weather radar goes with you thanks to CDK Electric and the Pembina Valley online app.
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0: afternoon and happy Friday. I'm Sharon Church. You know, not only is June 21st Father's Day and the summer solstice, but it's also Naked Hiking Day. Oh, man. Would you ever? Okay, I get skinny dipping. I really do. You're underwater. It's floaty. No one can really see you under there. But naked hiking, first of all, that rough terrain is not conducive to nakedness, not to mention pokey sticks and poison ivy. And have you ever followed a person hiking up a steep incline? Do you know what your view would be? I'm sorry, but no.
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19: Cloudy today with a few showers, risk of thunderstorms, windy, high of 18. Tonight, a few showers ending, risk of thunderstorm, winds dying down, low of 8. Saturday, mainly sunny, high of 21. Sunday, sunny, high of 23. Currently in Morden Winkler, it is 12 degrees and 13 degrees in the rest of the Pembina Valley. Winds are coming in from the west and northwest at 14 kilometers per hour with a relative humidity of 97%. Wherever you go, your local weather radar goes with you thanks to CDK Electric and the Pembina Valley online app.
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0: Lainey Wilson, hang tight, honey. I'm Sharon Church. You know, I'm kind of an indoor girl, definitely not outdoorsy. 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Bonfire hot dogs? Yes. Sleeping in a tent after the bonfire? No. Kayaking down a river for fun? That sounds awful. But floating in a tube on the lake? Sure. Hiking to the top of a mountain? That's a big fat no. Eating tacos on a patio looking at the mountain? Yeah, sign me up for that.
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11: Cloudy today with a few showers, risk of thunderstorms, windy, high of 18. Tonight, a few showers ending, risk of thunderstorm, winds dying down, low of 8. Saturday, mainly sunny, high of 21. Sunday, sunny, high of 23. Currently in Morden Winkler, it is 12 degrees and 13 degrees in the rest of the Pembina Valley. Winds are coming in from the west and northwest at 14 kilometers per hour with a relative humidity of 97%.

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2: 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The Morden Area Foundation handed out $56,000 to 10 local organizations during its spring granting night Monday. Projects receiving funding include youth sports, community services, recreation improvements, healthcare initiatives, and transportation support. Morden Area Foundation Granting Committee Chair Yvonne Stays says the impact of the funding reaches across the community.
3: It was very exciting to have them come up, say a little bit about how this will impact the organization. So it was very meaningful. That was exciting to hear the impact it'll have on Morden and community in sports, in healthcare, for the community center. In so many ways, it makes Morden a better place.
2: 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About 30 participants visited local manufacturers and took part in discussions aimed at strengthening business ties within the province. Manitoba Chamber President and CEO Chuck Davidson says creating those connections closer to home benefits everyone.
4: Some people that are with us today have never been to Winkler before.
5: Yeah.
4: It's an hour away. That makes no sense to me.
5: Yeah.
4: And so if we can open a door to potentially help some commerce to happen within our own province, we think that's a win-win.
2: Davidson said the organization holds about four of these tours each year to help businesses discover opportunities and develop relationships across Manitoba. A growing team of healthcare professionals is helping Menzies ProCare offer more services in the Pembina Valley. Owner Linda Menzies says the clinic's multidisciplinary model allows practitioners to work together on patient care rather than having people visit multiple clinics.
6: It was a big move, but very exciting. My amazing team just made the transition so easy to do. And, we all work together. Opening up in Winkler has offered a lot more different modalities to, bring into the community. We've got some ones that are just unique to all of Southern Manitoba. So the podiatrist is a big one. Very exciting news. We just added a social worker to our team as well and a kinesiologist so that we have more resources to offer our patients, hoping that when they leave, they feel encouraged and empowered as well.
2: The clinic recently added a social worker and kinesiologist to its team and now offers access to services including counseling, naturopathic medicine, chiropractic care, massage therapy, and podiatry. Menzies says the focus remains on making healthcare easier to access for local residents. Music producer Dale Penner has worked with Nickelback, Loverboy, and the voice runner-up Wendy Moten. But this week came home to Plum Coulee to work with grade 7 and 8 band students at Plum Coulee School. Penner grew up there, and after his career took him across Canada and the United States, about 10 years ago moved to Winnipeg with his wife, running Paradise Alley Productions out of his home. After reading a story on Pembina Valley Online about the success and growth of the school's band program, he reached out to teach.

0: teacher Harold Epp with the offer to record and produce a couple of songs performed by his students.
1: The first song we recorded, we almost kept the first take, the one that I didn't know I was recording. They ended up playing it better a couple takes later. But yeah, it was just giving them motivation and confidence. I think in this environment, it's all live off the floor, so there's not a lot of additional stuff you do. But there is a charm in that, of getting everybody to play together and meld together in the sound.
0: These songs were O Canada and God Save the King. And when completed, Penner will provide the finished tracks to the school to share. 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The TSX is down 41, the Dow Jones is up 72, the NASDAQ is up 496, and the Canadian dollar is down 18 one-hundredths, trading at 70.6 cents U.S.
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3: This weekend is the third annual Summer Solstice Pickleball Tournament taking place at the new Centennial Arena in Winkler. And one of the organizers, Martha Bergen, says it's been amazing to see the sport of pickleball grow over the last few years.
4: It is completely amazing. I'm not exactly sure. I wasn't on the board when pickleball started, and I didn't start it. But we have probably about 200, over 200 members in our association right now, and they are all from beginner to very high level players that play and win in the provincials and play different tournaments and stuff like that.
3: Bergen says that she's thrilled that it goes from senior all the way to her 4-year-old grandson, who loves the sport and playing pickleball with her. More on PembinaValleyOnline.com. In the Border Baseball League, four games tonight with Carmen at Altona, Winkler hosting Morden, Cartwright's at Boulder, and Holland visits Clearwater. In the WNBA, Toronto's at Connecticut. In American Association Baseball, the Winnipeg Gold Eyes are home to Lincoln. And in Major League Baseball, the Toronto Blue Jays are in Chicago to take on the Cubs. I'm Dave Anthony.
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0: There's a special weather statement in effect for the region. Today, showers with a risk of a thunderstorm. Wind becoming northwest, 20 kilometers per hour gusting to 40, with a high of 18 and a UV index of 3 or moderate. Tonight, a few showers ending early this evening, then clearing with a risk of a thunderstorm early this evening. Wind northwest, 20 kilometers per hour gusting to 40, becoming light late this evening with a low of 8. Tomorrow, mainly sunny with a high of 21, and clear tomorrow night with a low of 9. Sunday, sunshine with a high of 23. Monday, cloudy with a high of 20, and Tuesday, showers with a high of 19 degrees. Right now, it's 17 degrees in Winkler, Morden, and Carmen, 15 in Pilot Mound, 14 in Altona and Gretna, and 16 in Winnipeg, with a wind west-northwest at 19 kilometers per hour gusting to 27 and a relative humidity of 80%. Watch storms develop using the radar map on the CDK Electric Local Weather through the Pembina Valley online app.
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1: A special weather statement has been issued for much of southern Manitoba due to the possibility of funnel cloud development. Today, showers with a risk of a thunderstorm. Wind becoming northwest, 20 kilometers per hour, gusting to 40 early this afternoon with a high of 18 and a UV index of 3 or moderate. Tonight, a few showers ending early this evening, then clearing with a risk of a thunderstorm early this evening. Wind northwest, 20 kilometers per hour, gusting to 40, becoming light late this evening with a low of 8. Tomorrow, mainly sunny with a high of 21. Tomorrow night, clear with a low of 9. Sunday, sunny with a high of 23. Monday, cloudy with a high of 20. And showers on Tuesday with a high of 19 degrees. Right now, it's 17 degrees in Winkler and Morden. It's 16 in Altona, Gretna, Carmen, and Pilot Mound, and 15 degrees in Winnipeg, with a wind west-northwest at 22 kilometers per hour, gusting to 33, and a relative humidity of 72%. Get a closer look at wind, humidity, and conditions on the CDK Electric weather page at Pembina Valley Online.
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0: Farmers are the backbone of our community. 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
11: A special weather statement has been issued for much of southern Manitoba due to the possibility of funnel cloud development. Today, showers with a risk of a thunderstorm. Wind becoming northwest, 20 kilometers per hour, gusting to 40 early this afternoon with a high of 18 and a UV index of 3 or moderate. Tonight, a few showers ending early this evening, then clearing with a risk of a thunderstorm early this evening. Wind northwest, 20 kilometers per hour, gusting to 40, becoming light late this evening with a low of 8. Tomorrow, mainly sunny with a high of 21. Tomorrow night, clear with a low of 9. Sunday, sunny with a high of 23. Monday, cloudy with a high of 20. And showers on Tuesday with a high of 19 degrees. Right now, it's 17 degrees in Winkler and Morden. It's 16 in Altona, Gretna, Carmen, and Pilot Mound. And 15 degrees in Winnipeg, with a wind west-northwest at 22 kilometers per hour, gusting to 33, and a relative humidity of 72%. Get a closer look at wind, humidity, and conditions on the CDK Electric weather page at Pembina Valley Online.
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0: Garth Brooks, If Tomorrow Never Comes. I'm Sharon Church, and it's now time for your sort of sports report. The Edmonton Oilers appear ready to take a gamble behind the bench. Reports say Mike Babcock is set to become the Oilers' next head coach after the NHL concluded there is no current basis to prevent him from working in the league. Babcock, if you remember, or like me and had no idea, resigned from the Columbus Blue Jackets just days before the 2023 season amid allegations about how he interacted with players, adding to a very long list of criticism from former NHLers over the years. And with Connor McDavid's future always part of the conversation, the Oilers seem willing to overlook, well, pretty much anything that would get in the way of winning. So I guess we'll see.
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2: Get the news you need when you need it by downloading the Pembina Valley Online app. Good afternoon. I'm Robin Weeb, and here's what's making local news this hour. After 17 and a half years with the Morden Police Service, Constable Dale Hebert is preparing to retire. Hebert says he gave the service a year's notice and is now working his final week in uniform before his official retirement in September. Hebert says we can expect to see more longtime police officers as the city grows.
3: What's happened in the past is the small services was a starting point. People would come here and they didn't have these specialty units. Now we've got TAC teams, we've got K-9. Everything's evolved. It's gotten bigger. The wages are more competitive. So people are actually staying. They're staying in the small communities, and the crimes are becoming as tough as a big city. So people are coming here and they're experiencing that. They don't have to go to the big cities to experience what they're experiencing. So you're going to see more constables now retiring in the Morden Police Service. People about 2 to 5 years behind me, there'll be a few more retiring. So that's kind of interesting.
2: Hebert says helping victims find closure was one of the most satisfying parts of the job. As for retirement plans, driving school bus will keep him busy, and he also plans to hone in his skills on the harmonica. Read the full story at Pembina Valley Online. It was an amazing opportunity for grade 7 and 8 band students at Plum Coulee School to work with music producer Dale Penner at Winnipeg's Paradise Alley Productions. Penner's career has included projects with Nickelback, Loverboy, Holly McNarland, and Matthew Goodband. After reading a Pembina Valley Online story about the growth of the school's band program, he reached out to teacher Harold Epp with the offer to record and produce a couple songs. In addition to preparing the students for recording day, Epp also worked on the arrangements for O Canada and God Save the King.
4: What I did is I wrote some band arrangements for both of them so that it featured all the instruments in harmony together. I was just hoping that the students would be able to master that and play it well. They marked themselves hard. I think I would give them about a 9 or a 10. It was just a really good experience.
2: Penner grew up in Plum Coulee and had high praise for the students and how they approached the recording session. Once completed, he will be providing the produced tracks to the school to share. Garden Valley Collegiate students came within a quarter point of winning the Full Throttle Challenge, finishing second among 7 Manitoba schools with their custom-built go-kart. About 40 students took part in the project over 2 semesters, with the kart nearly taking top spot. Instructor Robin Mondor shared a bit of the building process.
5: First semester students put it all together, got it into the stage where we can start on it but not do anything to it yet. So then we had a little bit of teamwork, kids talking on how we're going to make this thing look the way it was or is, and then we just went from there.
2: The competition gave students the chance to present their work directly to judges and compare their craftsmanship with other schools. Instructors Robin Mondor and Zane Stridham say their experience built plenty of pride amongst the students, and they gladly enter it again if given the chance. 10 community organizations are sharing $56,000 in spring funding from the Morden Area Foundation. Recipients include Morden Minor Soccer, Habitat for Humanity, Youth for Christ, Kidsport Manitoba, the Morden Community Handy Van, and the Pembina Valley Snow Kickers. Morden Area Foundation Granting Committee Chair Yvonne Stay says the evening celebrates more than the projects themselves.
6: But I think an evening like this makes people feel even more philanthropic or feel more generous and say, hey, I could contribute that way, or that's something I could do. I could be a volunteer in that organization. I could help build a house for Habitat, or I could sit on a committee, or I could help make decisions. So each of us play a part.
2: Stay says the event shows how community members can support local causes through donations, volunteering, and leadership. Read more at Pembina Valley Online or your Pembina Valley Online app. News, weather, and updates on your schedule. 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

0: the money scope. The TSX is up 17, the Dow Jones is up 72. The NASDAQ is up 4.96, and the Canadian dollar is down 18 one-hundredths, trading at 70.6 cents U.S.
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2: This weekend is the third annual Summer Solstice Pickleball Tournament taking place at the new Centennial Arena in Winkler. And one of the organizers, Martha Bergen, says it's been amazing.

0: exciting to see the sport of pickleball grow over the last few years.
1: It is completely amazing. I'm not exactly sure. I wasn't on the board when pickleball started, and I didn't start it. But we have probably about 200, over 200 members in our association right now. And they are all from beginner to very high-level players that play and win in the provincials and play different tournaments and stuff like that.
0: Bergen says that she's thrilled that it goes from senior all the way to her four-year-old grandson, who loves the sport and playing pickleball with her. More on PeminaValleyOnline.com. In the Border Baseball League, four games tonight with Carmen at Altona, Winkler hosting Morden, Cartwright's at Boulder, and Holland visits Clearwater. In the WNBA, Toronto's at Connecticut. In American Association Baseball, the Winnipeg Gold Eyes are home to Lincoln. And in Major League Baseball, the Toronto Blue Jays are in Chicago to take on the Cubs. I'm Dave Anthony.
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3: A special weather statement has been issued for much of southern Manitoba due to the possibility of funnel cloud development. Today, showers with a risk of a thunderstorm. Wind becoming northwest, 20 kilometers per hour, gusting to 40 early this afternoon with a high of 18 and a UV index of 3 or moderate. Tonight, a few showers ending early this evening, then clearing with a risk of a thunderstorm early this evening. Wind northwest, 20 kilometers per hour, gusting to 40, becoming light late this evening with a low of 8. Tomorrow, mainly sunny with a high of 21. Tomorrow night, clear with a low of 9. Sunday, sunny with a high of 23. Monday, cloudy with a high of 20. And showers on Tuesday with a high of 19 degrees. Right now it's 17 degrees in Winkler and Morden. It's 16 in Altona, Gretna, Carmen, and Pilot Mound, and 15 degrees in Winnipeg, with a wind west-northwest at 22 kilometers per hour, gusting to 33, and a relative humidity of 72%. Get a closer look at wind, humidity, and conditions on the CDK Electric weather page at Pembina Valley Online.
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11: A special weather statement has been issued for much of southern Manitoba due to the possibility of funnel cloud development. Today, showers with a risk of a thunderstorm. Wind becoming northwest, 20 kilometers per hour, gusting to 40 early this afternoon with a high of 18 and a UV index of 3 or moderate. Tonight, a few showers ending early this evening, then clearing with a risk of a thunderstorm early this evening. Wind northwest, 20 kilometers per hour, gusting to 40, becoming light late this evening with a low of 8. Tomorrow, mainly sunny with a high of 21. Tomorrow night, clear with a low of 9. Sunday, sunny with a high of 23. Monday, cloudy with a high of 20. And showers on Tuesday with a high of 19 degrees. Right now, it's 17 degrees in Winkler and Morden. It's 16 in Altona, Gretna, Carmen, and Pilot Mound. And 15 degrees in Winnipeg, with a wind west-northwest at 22 kilometers per hour, gusting to 33, and a relative humidity of 72%. Get a closer look at wind, humidity, and conditions on the CDK Electric weather page at Pembina Valley Online.
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14: A special weather statement has been issued for much of southern Manitoba due to the possibility of funnel cloud development. Today, showers with a risk of a thunderstorm. Wind becoming northwest, 20 kilometers per hour, gusting to 40 early this afternoon with a high of 18 and a UV index of 3 or moderate. Tonight, a few showers ending early this evening, then clearing with a risk of a thunderstorm early this evening. Wind northwest, 20 kilometers per hour, gusting to 40, becoming light late this evening with a low of 8. Tomorrow, mainly sunny with a high of 21.

0: Tomorrow night clear with a low of 9. Sunday sunny with a high of 23. Monday cloudy with a high of 20. And showers on Tuesday with a high of 19 degrees. Right now it's 17 degrees in Winkler and Morden. It's 16 in Altona, Gretna, Carmen, and Pilot Mound, and 15 degrees in Winnipeg, with a wind west-northwest at 22 kilometers per hour gusting to 33, and a relative humidity of 72%. Get a closer look at wind, humidity, and conditions on the CDK Electric weather page at Pembina Valley Online.
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1: Brett Kissel and Dirk Bentley, Hurtin' Songs. I'm Sharon Church. Happy Friday. This is technically the last weekend before summer vacation. By next weekend, Sunday night might as well be Friday night as far as the kids are concerned. And by now, if you're working throughout the summer, I'm sure, or at least I hope, you've got childcare arrangements in place, because it's not like back in the day when we just roamed the neighborhood all summer long, fending for ourselves. I mean, I'm sure we had childcare in those younger years, right? Right? But by the time the oldest sibling turned 12, at the latest, they were in charge. And it was free-range freedom for 2 whole months.
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2: Good afternoon. I'm Robin Weeb with your local news, streaming now through the Pembina Valley Online app. A student-built go-kart from Garden Valley Collegiate has brought home a second-place finish from the Princess Auto Full Throttle Challenge in Winnipeg. The project involved roughly 40 students and months of work, with teams handling everything from fabrication to wiring and design. Instructor Zane Stridham described what it was like watching the students at the event.
3: It was neat to see them look at the other carts and then compare it to what they did. And they're like, oh, our wiring is way better. This is better. And like, whoa, look how sloppy their work was here. Like, they pointed out things. Mm-hmm. I think there was a lot.

0: proud pride.
1: The JVC entry missed first place by just a quarter point among seven competing schools. The instructors say they would sign up again without hesitation. After nearly two decades in uniform, retiring Morden Police Constable Dale Hebert is looking back on some of the moments that stand out most from his career. One of the biggest files involved a 2.5-year investigation into stolen property that eventually led to the recovery of more than $100,000 in stolen goods. But Hebert says some of the most rewarding memories were the smaller moments, helping people in their time of need and seeing their relief when cases were solved.
2: The thing I liked the best was I liked doing the highway traffic, like, you know, patrolling. I also like mischief files, like thefts and that were kind of my specialties. I enjoyed that, giving back to people. Even though sometimes, in my opinion, the courts are weak when they do give out the punishment. However, a lot of people like the closure that, you know, and you caught that person. Yeah. That's what I like, going back there and talking to these good citizens.
1: Hebert says helping victims find closure and building relationships in the community made the job worthwhile. Read the full story at Pembina Valley Online or on your Pembina Valley Online app. Music producer Dale Penner has worked with Nickelback, Loverboy, and the voice runner-up Wendy Moten, but this week came home to Plum Coulee to work with grade 7 and 8 band students at Plum Coulee School. Penner grew up there, and after his career took him across Canada and the United States, about 10 years ago moved to Winnipeg and continued his career out of his home. After reading a story on Pembina Valley Online about the growth of the school's band program, he reached out to band teacher Harold Epp with the offer to record and produce a couple songs performed by his students. Penner says with a chuckle, the kids were better behaved than most of the bands he's worked with.
3: They were very interested in what was going on. And you could tell they were here because they wanted to be here. They were all very respectful about everything. You know, I could tell that they were respectful to their instruments. They handled them with care. And they really wanted to make something really cool happen for each other and for the school.
1: The songs were O Canada and God Save the King. And when completed, Penner will provide the finished tracks to the school to share. Winkler played host to business leaders from across Manitoba this week as the Manitoba Chamber of Commerce brought one of its regular industry tours to the city. Participants toured local companies and attended a networking luncheon and trade workshop. Chuck Davidson said many visitors are surprised by the size and reach of Winkler's manufacturing sector.
4: One thing people will always say is they had no idea how big the manufacturing industry is in Winkler and the size of the companies that they're going to tour today is that, oh, I didn't realize Tripoli was that big, or I didn't realize what, you know, Icon and the companies that they're going to tour, the global presence these companies have. And it's not just Winkler, it's in Altona, it's in Morden, it's Carmen, it's just size and scope.
1: Davidson said helping more Manitobans understand what's happening in communities like Winkler can lead to new business opportunities throughout the province. Listen live and stay informed anytime. 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The TSX is down 27, the Dow Jones is up 72, the NASDAQ is up 496, and the Canadian dollar is down 21 hundredths, trading at 70.5 cents U.S.
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6: This weekend is the third annual Summer Solstice Pickleball Tournament taking place at the new Centennial Arena in Winkler. And one of the organizers, Martha Bergen, says it's been amazing to see the sport of pickleball grow over the last few years.
7: It is completely amazing. I'm not exactly sure. I wasn't on the board when pickleball started, and I didn't start it. But we have probably about 200, over 200 members in our association right now, and they are all from beginner to very high level players that play and win in the provincials and play different tournaments and stuff like that.
6: Bergen says that she's thrilled that it goes from senior all the way to her 4-year-old grandson who loves the sport and playing pickleball with her. More on PembinaValleyOnline.com. In the Border Baseball League, four games tonight with Carmen at Altona, Winkler hosting Morden, Cartwright's at Boulder, and Holland visits Clearwater. In the WNBA, Toronto's at Connecticut. In American Association Baseball, the Winnipeg Gold Eyes are home to Lincoln. And in Major League Baseball, the Toronto Blue Jays are in Chicago to take on the Cubs. I'm Dave Anthony.
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1: A special weather statement has been issued for much of southern Manitoba due to the possibility of funnel cloud development. Today, showers with a risk of a thunderstorm. Wind becoming northwest, 20 kilometers per hour, gusting to 40 early this afternoon with a high of 18 and a UV index of 3 or moderate. Tonight, a few showers ending early this evening, then clearing with a risk of a thunderstorm early this evening. Wind northwest, 20 kilometers per hour, gusting to 40, becoming light late this evening with a low of 8. Tomorrow, mainly sunny with a high of 21. Tomorrow night, clear with a low of 9. Sunday, sunny with a high of 23. Monday, cloudy with a high of 20. And showers on Tuesday with a high of 19 degrees. Currently, it's 15 degrees in Pilot Mound. It's 16 in Carmen, Winkler, and Morden, and 19 degrees in Altona, Gretna, and Winnipeg, with a wind northwest at 12 kilometers per hour and a relative humidity of 79%. Stay prepared with the 7-day forecast from CDK Electric Local Weather on Pembina Valley Online.
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0: Meg Maroney, beautiful things. I'm Sharon Church. A new poll asked 5,000 adults about their snacking habits. And it turns out most people have some guilty pleasures. Here are some of the most relatable confessions. 60% admit to hiding a secret snack stash somewhere in their home. Oh, yeah. The bedroom, that's the number one hiding spot. 53% say that they've eaten an entire bag of chips in one sitting. Okay, well, who hasn't? 39% have gone a full day without a real meal, relying only on snacks. It's called Christmas time. And nearly one in five admit that they've lied about what they're eating to avoid judgment. Not me, though. Oh, no. I'm oddly proud of my terrible snacking habits. So basically, if you've ever hidden snacks, skipped dinner for chips, or eaten the whole bag, congrats. You're just like everyone else.
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13: A special weather statement has been issued for much of southern Manitoba due to the possibility of funnel cloud development. Today, showers with a risk of a thunderstorm. Wind becoming northwest, 20 kilometers per hour, gusting to 40 early this afternoon with a high

0: of 18 and a UV index of 3 or moderate. Tonight, a few showers ending early this evening, then clearing with a risk of a thunderstorm early this evening. Wind northwest 20 kilometers per hour, gusting to 40, becoming light late this evening with a low of 8. Tomorrow mainly sunny with a high of 21. Tomorrow night clear with a low of 9. Sunday sunny with a high of 23. Monday cloudy with a high of 20. And showers on Tuesday with a high of 19 degrees. Currently it's 15 degrees in Pilot Mound. It's 16 in Carmen, Winkler and Morden. And 19 degrees in Altona, Gretna and Winnipeg. With a wind northwest at 12 kilometers per hour. And a relative humidity of 79%. Stay prepared with the 7-day forecast from CDK Electric Local Weather on Pembina Valley Online.
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0: Luke Combs, Days Like These. Hey, I'm Sharon Church. Father's Day is on Sunday when my husband and I are doing projects at home. And we get ourselves into, well, a little bit of a construction pickle. It takes everything inside of me not to say, do you think we should call my dad? Fortunately, my husband usually beats me to the punch by saying, I'm just going to call your dad real quick. Well, thank goodness.
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12: A special weather statement has been issued for much of southern Manitoba due to the possibility of funnel cloud development. Tonight, partly cloudy with a 60% chance of showers early this evening and a risk of a thunderstorm. Clearing this evening with a wind northwest 20 kilometers per hour gusting to 40, becoming light late this evening with a low of 8. Saturday, mainly sunny with a high of 21. Saturday night, a few clouds with a low of 8. Sunday, sunshine with a high of 22. And Monday, cloudy with a 30% chance of showers and a high of 22 degrees. Right now, it's 15 in Winkler and Morden. It's 16 in Altona and Gretna, 17 in Pilot Mound, 18 in Carmen, and 19 in Winnipeg, with a north wind at 25 kilometers per hour gusting to 36 and a relative humidity of 74%. Check current conditions like wind and humidity on the CDK Electric weather page at Pembina Valley Online.
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0: I know. I'm Sharon Church. Going to take just a little break, but we'll get you back into the tunes before 4 o'clock. Co Wetzel and Jesse Murph, High Road, coming up next.
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1: 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The Winkler and District Chamber of Commerce's Tuesday's networking luncheon offered an opportunity to put the community on display for visiting business leaders. The event, held alongside the Manitoba Chamber of Commerce, brought together entrepreneurs and industry representatives from around the province. Executive Director Tanya Chateauneuf says hosting the group was a chance to highlight what makes Winkler special.
2: For the Winkler Chamber to host all of these incredible people in our community is the opportunity to showcase our successes, but really give a great example of what Winkler is all about. And we're super proud of what the different dynamics that we have here in Winkler for our businesses and our community.
1: Chateauneuf says seeing local business leaders share their stories with visitors filled her with pride and demonstrated the strengths of Winkler's business community. Garden Valley Collegiate's Auto Tech students nearly drove away with first place at the Princess Auto Full Throttle Challenge. The school's custom go-kart finished second overall, just a quarter point behind the winning entry after months of work involving about 40 students. Instructor Zane Stridham.
3: Okay, well, the day before, as we were loading it onto the truck, we broke one of the items, so I did do a quick repair right before we left. But the day of, they had a whole bunch of events for the kids to partake in, and then the judges came around, they judged each go-kart.
1: The competition gave students the chance to present their work directly to judges and compare their craftsmanship with other schools. Retirement is just around the corner for Morden Police Constable Dale Hebert, but he doesn't plan on slowing down. After 17 and a half years with the Morden Police Service, Hebert is already starting his next chapter.
4: I started school bus driving. I took my license and I got my class 2, so I started doing that and going to get my air brakes. And I do enjoy the kids. Like, I'm so used to and jaded maybe in my job, and I was kind of concerned about what kind of kids I'd be dealing with. But the teachers, the kids have been phenomenal. Like, when they come on the bus, they're always thanking the bus driver, and I'm not used to that. I'm used to different words being thrown at me, but I'm enjoying it. Like, I've been going field trips while I get to watch sports and all that. So
2: totally.
4: And the teachers are fantastic, and the kids are fantastic.
1: Hebert also plans to spend more time on motorcycle trips and recently received his first harmonica lesson from local musician Link Neufeld during a visit to the Eagle 93.5 studio. The full story and video can be found on Pembina Valley Online. Specialized healthcare services are becoming more available in the Pembina Valley. Linda Menzies of Menzies ProCare in Winkler and Morden says her team is working to provide more options locally, including breast cancer rehabilitation, lymphedema therapy, counseling, and podiatry. She says patients often arrive with more than one health concern, which makes collaboration between professionals

0: is important.
1: Because we have a total of 17 different practitioners now that are all in professional healthcare, and that represents a total of 12 different professions. Sometimes patients don't even know where to begin. They might have knee pain, but also are feeling ill otherwise. So they can actually have a free consultation with a social worker who knows all the modalities very well, and then just get some direction on who to see.
0: Menzies says the clinic's goal is to help patients access the right care while reducing the need to travel outside the region. One app, all your local listening. 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The TSX is down 112, the Dow Jones is up 72, the NASDAQ is up 496, and the Canadian dollar is down 19 100ths, trading at 70.6 cents U.S.
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3: This weekend is the third annual Summer Solstice Pickleball Tournament taking place at the new Centennial Arena in Winkler. And one of the organizers, Martha Bergen, says it's been amazing to see the sport of pickleball grow over the last few years.
4: It is completely amazing. I'm not exactly sure. I wasn't on the board when pickleball started, and I didn't start it. But we have probably about 200, over 200 members in our association right now. And they are all from beginner to very high-level players that play and win in the provincials and play different tournaments and stuff like that.
3: Bergen says that she's thrilled that it goes from senior all the way to her four-year-old grandson, who loves the sport and playing pickleball with her. More on PeminaValleyOnline.com. In the Border Baseball League, four games tonight with Carmen at Altona, Winkler hosting Morden, Cartwright's at Boulder, and Holland visits Clearwater. In the WNBA, Toronto's at Connecticut. In American Association Baseball, the Winnipeg Gold Eyes are home to Lincoln. And in Major League Baseball, the Toronto Blue Jays are in Chicago to take on the Cubs. I'm Dave Anthony.
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0: A special weather statement has been issued for much of southern Manitoba due to the possibility of funnel cloud development. Tonight, partly cloudy with a 60% chance of showers early this evening and a risk of a thunderstorm. Clearing this evening with a wind northwest 20 kilometers per hour gusting to 40, becoming light late this evening with a low of 8. Saturday, mainly sunny with a high of 21. Saturday night, a few clouds with a low of 8. Sunday sunshine with a high of 22, and Monday cloudy with a 30% chance of showers and a high of 22 degrees. Right now it's 15 in Winkler and Morden, it's 16 in Altona and Gretna, 17 in Pilot Mound, 18 in Carmen, and 19 in Winnipeg, with a north wind at 25 kilometers per hour gusting to 36 and a relative humidity of 74%. Check current conditions like wind and humidity on the CDK Electric weather page at Pembina Valley Online.
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0: You know, not only is June 21st Father's Day and the summer solstice, but it's also Naked Hiking Day. Would you ever? Okay, I get skinny dipping. I really do. You're underwater, it's floaty, no one can really see you under there. But naked hiking? First of all, that rough terrain is not conducive to nakedness. 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And have you ever followed a person hiking up a steep incline? Do you know what your view would be? I'm sorry, but no.
1: 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We throw down some Spanish. You text us the English definition. 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
18: A special weather statement has been issued for much of southern Manitoba due to the possibility of funnel cloud development. Tonight, partly cloudy with a 60% chance of showers early this evening and a risk of a thunderstorm. Clearing this evening with a wind northwest 20 kilometers per hour gusting to 40, becoming light late this evening with a low of 8. Saturday, mainly sunny with a high of 21. Saturday night, a few clouds with a low of 8. Sunday, sunshine with a high of 22. And Monday, cloudy with a 30% chance of showers and a high of 22 degrees.
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0: Dierks Bentley, She Hates Me. Hey, I'm Sharon Church. Now, I'm kind of an indoor girl. Definitely not outdoorsy. More like outsidey. Like, yeah, I'll go outside and look at nature. I don't want to go in it, though. Here's the difference between outdoorsy and outsidey. Bonfire hot dogs? Yes. Sleeping in a tent after the bonfire hot dogs? No, no. Kayaking down a river for fun? Sounds awful. But floating in a tube on the lake? Yeah, sure. Hiking to the top of a mountain? That's a big fat no. But eating tacos on a patio looking at the mountain? Sign me up for that.
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11: Tonight, partly cloudy with a 60% chance of showers early this evening and a risk of a thunderstorm. Clearing this evening with a wind northwest 20 kilometers per hour gusting to 40, becoming light late this evening with a low of 8. Saturday, mainly sunny with a high of 21. Saturday night, a few clouds.

0: Clouds with a low of 8, Sunday sunshine with a high of 22, and Monday cloudy with a 30% chance of showers and a high of 22 degrees. 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You're invited to take part in this event at the Bethel Heritage Park tomorrow from 1 to 4.
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1: There's a renewed push for the federal government to reverse the decision around closing down seven research facilities, experimental farms, and projects. Canada's beef industry is facing uncertainty with the closure of the Lacombe Research Facility. The president of the Canadian Beef Grading Agency, Jeff Yorga, says the loss of Lacombe goes beyond just a building.
2: Yeah, it's going to be a challenge for the industry going forward. That was Canada only has two meat scientists. Both of their positions were cut. All the data that was there, all the equipment that was there, is now in limbo. You know, unfortunately for the industry and for the people involved, if they get a job offer somewhere else in the world, they're gone. And so, you know, industry is working hard behind the scenes to try to find a resolution to that issue that keeps both the researchers and the data in Canada. And, you know, hopefully we're going to see progress towards that end.
1: For Golden West, I'm Glendalee Allen Vossler.
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10: 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This

0: calendar.
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2: Get the news you need when you need it by downloading the Pembina Valley Online app. Happy Friday. I'm Robin Weeb, and here's what's making local news this hour. The Morden Area Foundation's Spring Granting Night provided $56,000 to projects across the community. Funding will support new soccer equipment, improvements to the Lions Park outdoor rink, community programming, a Habitat for Humanity home build, and youth sport registration assistance. Morden Area Foundation Granting Committee Chair Yvonne Stay says many of the organizations rely on dedicated volunteers.
3: So many of the organizations have boards that have all volunteer-run boards that are putting a lot of time and effort into making sure that organization's healthy. It's exciting to support each of these organizations. There's such a big ask, but it is fun to have a night like this to celebrate.
2: The next application for Morden Area Foundation grants opens September 1st with a deadline at the end of September. See the full list of recipients at Pembina Valley Online or your Pembina Valley Online app. Business leaders from around Manitoba were in Winkler Tuesday for a networking luncheon and industry tour organized by the Manitoba Chamber of Commerce and the Winkler and District Chamber. About 30 participants visited local manufacturers and took part in discussions aimed at strengthening business ties within the province. Manitoba Chamber President and CEO Chuck Davidson says creating those connections closer to home benefits everyone.
4: Some people that are with us today have never been to Winkler before.
5: Yeah.
4: It's an hour away. That makes no sense to me.
5: Yeah.
4: And so if we can open a door to potentially help some commerce to happen within our own province, we think that's a win-win.
2: Davidson said the organization holds about four of these tours each year to help businesses discover opportunities and develop relationships across Manitoba. Music producer Dale Penner has worked with Nickelback, Loverboy, and the voice runner-up Wendy Moten. But this week came home to Plum Coulee to work with grade 7 and 8 band students at Plum Coulee School. Penner grew up there, and after his career took him across Canada and the United States, about 10 years ago moved to Winnipeg with his wife, running Paradise Alley Productions out of his home. After reading a story on Pembina Valley Online about the success and growth of the school's band program, he reached out to teacher Harold Epp with the offer to record and produce a couple of songs performed by his students.
6: The first song we recorded, we almost kept the first take, the one that I didn't know I was recording. They ended up playing it better a couple takes later. But yeah, it was just giving them motivation and confidence. I think in this environment, it's all live off the floor, so there's not a lot of additional stuff you do. But there is a charm in that, of getting everybody to play together and meld together in the sound.
2: These songs were O Canada and God Save the King. And when completed, Penner will provide the finished tracks to the school to share. Many people seeking treatment for pain or other health issues may be dealing with more than one underlying concern. Linda Menzies of Menzies ProCare says that's why her team takes a collaborative approach to patient care at its Winkler and Morden locations. Menzies says adding a kinesiologist and social worker to the roster

0: will help them round out the team.
1: Patients' concerns are very rarely that there's just one concern they would have. You might come in with knee pain and realize that it's actually stemming because your gait is off, and so you would see a kinesiologist or a manual therapist, a massage therapist for knee pain, possibly the chiropractors, you'll have low back pain, but it might stem from your feet where all you need is some good footwear or good orthotics. And so to help that patient navigate so they don't have to actually see every practitioner, we can give them some direction.
0: Menzi says having multiple healthcare professionals working together helps patients find the right treatment path more quickly. 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
3: This weekend is the third annual Summer Solstice Pickleball Tournament taking place at the new Centennial Arena in Winkler. And one of the organizers, Martha Bergen, says it's been amazing to see the sport of pickleball grow over the last few years.
4: It is completely amazing. I'm not exactly sure. I wasn't on the board when pickleball started, and I didn't start it. But we have probably about 200, over 200 members in our association right now. And they are all from beginner to very high-level players that play and win in the provincials and play different tournaments and stuff like that.
3: Bergen says that she's thrilled that it goes from senior all the way to her four-year-old grandson, who loves the sport and playing pickleball with her. More on PembinaValleyOnline.com. In the Border Baseball League, four games tonight with Carmen at Altona, Winkler hosting Morden, Cartwright's at Boulder, and Holland visits Clearwater. In the WNBA, Toronto's at Connecticut. In American Association Baseball, the Winnipeg Goldeyes are home to Lincoln. And in Major League Baseball, the Toronto Blue Jays are in Chicago to take on the Cubs. I'm Dave Anthony.
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0: Tonight, partly cloudy with a 60% chance of showers early this evening and a risk of a thunderstorm. Clearing this evening with a wind northwest 20 kilometers per hour gusting to 40, becoming light late this evening with a low of 8. Saturday, mainly sunny with a high of 21. Saturday night, a few clouds with a low of 8. Sunday sunshine with a high of 22, and Monday cloudy with a 30% chance of showers and a high of 22 degrees. Sunrise, sunset, and more. Find it all on the CDK Electric weather page on Pembina Valley Online.
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0: Brown, woman. I'm Sharon Church, and it's now time for your Sorta Sports Report. The Edmonton Oilers appear ready to take a gamble behind the bench. Reports say Mike Babcock is set to become the Oilers' next head coach after the NHL concluded there is no current basis to prevent him from working in the league. Babcock, if you remember, or like me, had no idea, resigned from the Columbus Blue Jackets just days before the 2023 season amid allegations about how he interacted with players, adding to a very long list of criticism from former NHLers over the years. And with Connor McDavid's future always part of the conversation, the Oilers seem willing to overlook, well, pretty much anything that would get in the way of winning. So I guess we'll see.
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11: Tonight, partly cloudy with a 60% chance of showers early this evening and a risk of a thunderstorm. Clearing this evening with a wind northwest 20 kilometers per hour gusting to 40, becoming light late this evening with a low of 8. Saturday, mainly sunny with a high of 21. Saturday night, a few clouds with a low of 8. Sunday, sunshine with a high of 22. And Monday, cloudy with a 30% chance of showers and a high of 22 degrees. Sunrise, sunset, and more. Find it all on the CDK Electric weather page on Pembina Valley Online.
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Neither one of us looking for three little words, unless those three words were do not disturb. Check out was supposed to be noon, but we slept until three.

0: 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Because it's not like back in the day when we just roamed the neighborhood all summer long, fending for ourselves. I mean, I'm sure we had childcare in those younger years, right? But by the time the oldest sibling turned 12, at the latest, they were in charge. And it was free-range freedom for 2 whole months.
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15: Tonight, partly cloudy with a 60% chance of showers early this evening and a risk of a thunderstorm. Clearing this evening with a wind northwest 20 kilometers per hour gusting to 40, becoming light late this evening with a low of 8. Saturday, mainly sunny with a high of 21. Saturday night, a few clouds with a low of 8. Sunday sunshine with a high of 22 and Monday cloudy with a 30% chance of showers and a high of 22 degrees. 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
1: Hey, I'm Sharon Church, wrapping up for today. I'm going to leave you with this new poll I found. 5,000 adults were asked about their snacking habits, and it turns out that most people have some guilty pleasures. Here are some of the most relatable confessions. 60% admit to hiding a secret snack stash. That's a hard, you try to say it, secret snack stash, somewhere in their home. The bedroom, that's the top hiding spot. 53% say that they've eaten an entire bag of chips in one sitting. Okay, who hasn't? 39% have gone a full day without a real meal, relying only on snacks. Yeah, it's called Christmas time. And nearly 1 in 5 admit that they've lied about what they're eating to avoid judgment. Not me, though. No, I'm oddly proud of my terrible snacking habits. So basically, if you've ever hidden snacks, skipped dinner for chips, or eaten the whole bag, congrats. You're just like everybody else.
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3: Good evening, I'm Robin Weeb with your local news, streaming now through the Pembina Valley Online app. After 17 and a half years with the Morden Police Service, Constable Dale Hebert is preparing to retire. Hebert says he gave the service a year's notice and is now working his final week in uniform before his official retirement in September. Hebert says we can expect to see more longtime police officers as the city grows.
4: What's happened in the past is the small services was a starting point. People would come here and they didn't have these specialty units. Now we've got TAC teams, we've got K-9. Everything's evolved. It's gotten bigger. The wages are more competitive. So people are actually staying. They're staying in the small communities, and the crimes are becoming as tough as a big city. So people are coming here and they're experiencing that. They don't have to go to the big cities to experience what they're experiencing. So you're going to see more constables now retiring in the Morden Police Service. People about 2 to 5 years behind me, there'll be a few more retiring. So that's kind of interesting.
3: Hebert says helping victims find closure was one of the most satisfying parts of the job. As for retirement plans, driving school bus will keep him busy, and he also plans to hone in his skills on the harmonica. Read the full story at Pembina Valley Online. It was an amazing opportunity for grade 7 and 8 band students at Plum Coulee School to work with music producer Dale Penner at Winnipeg's Paradise Alley Productions. Penner's career has included projects with Nickelback, Loverboy, Holly McNarland, and Matthew Goodband. After reading a Pembina Valley Online story about the growth of the school's band program, he reached out to teacher Harold Epp with the offer to record and produce a couple songs. In addition to preparing the students for recording day, Epp also worked on the arrangements for O Canada and God Save the King.
5: What I did is I wrote some band arrangements for both of them so that it featured all the instruments in harmony together. I was just hoping that the students would be able to master that and play it well. They marked themselves hard. I think I would give them about a 9 or a 10. It was just a really good experience.
3: Penner grew up in Plum Coulee and had high praise for the students and how they approached the recording session. Once completed, he will be providing the produced tracks to the school to share. Garden Valley Collegiate students came within a quarter point of winning the Full Throttle Challenge, finishing second among 7 Manitoba schools with their custom-built go-kart. About 40 students took part in the project over 2 semesters, with the kart nearly taking top spot. Instructor Robin Mondor shared a bit of the building process.
6: First semester students put it all together, got it into the stage where we can start on it but not do anything to it yet. So then we had a little bit of teamwork, kids talking on how we're going to make this thing look the way it was or is, and then we just went from there.
3: The competition gave students the chance to present their work directly to judges and compare their craftsmanship with other schools. Instructors Robin Mondor and Zane Stridham say their experience built plenty of pride amongst the students, and they gladly enter it again if given the chance. 10 community organizations are sharing $56,000 in spring funding from the Morden Area Foundation. Recipients include Morden Minor Soccer, Habitat for Humanity, Youth for Christ, Kidsport Manitoba, the Morden Community Handy Van, and the Pembina Valley Snow Kickers. Morden Area Foundation Granting Committee Chair Yvonne Stay says the evening celebrates more than the projects themselves.
7: But I think an evening like this makes people feel even more philanthropic or feel more generous and say, hey, I could contribute that way, or that's something I could do. I could be a volunteer in that organization. I could help build a house for Habitat, or I could sit on a committee, or I could help make decisions. So each of us play a part.
3: Stay says the event shows how community members can support local causes through donations, volunteering, and leadership. Read more at Pembina Valley Online or your Pembina Valley Online app. News, weather, and updates on your schedule. 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
8: This weekend is the third annual Summer Solstice Pickleball Tournament taking place at the new Centennial Arena in Winkler. And one of the organizers, Martha Bergen, says it's been amazing to see the sport of pickleball grow over the last few years.
9: It is completely amazing. I'm not exactly sure. I wasn't on the board when pickleball started, and I didn't start it.

0: We have close to, we have probably about 200, over 200 members in our association right now. And they are all from beginner to very high level players that play and win in the provincials and play different tournaments and stuff like that.
1: Bergen says that she's thrilled that it goes from senior all the way to her four-year-old grandson, who loves the sport and playing pickleball with her. More on PeminaValleyOnline.com. In the Border Baseball League, four games tonight with Carmen at Altona, Winkler hosting Morden, Cartwright's at Boulder, and Holland visits Clearwater. In the WNBA, Toronto's at Connecticut. In American Association Baseball, the Winnipeg Gold Eyes are home to Lincoln. And in Major League Baseball, the Toronto Blue Jays are in Chicago to take on the Cubs. I'm Dave Anthony.
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3: Tonight, partly cloudy with a 60% chance of showers early this evening and a risk of a thunderstorm. Clearing this evening with a wind northwest 20 kilometers per hour gusting to 40, becoming light late this evening with a low of 8. Saturday, mainly sunny with a high of 21. Saturday night, a few clouds with a low of 8. Sunday, sunshine with a high of 22. And Monday, cloudy with a 30% chance of showers and a high of 22 degrees. 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

0: 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Farm families feed our families. And Country 88 says thank you. 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
2: Tonight, partly cloudy with a 60% chance of showers early this evening and a risk of a thunderstorm. Clearing this evening with a wind northwest 20 kilometers per hour gusting to 40, becoming light late this evening with a low of 8. Saturday, mainly sunny with a high of 21. Saturday night, a few clouds with a low of 8. Sunday, sunshine with a high of 22. And Monday, cloudy with a 30% chance of showers and a high of 22 degrees. 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
1: Altona Rhineland Mennonite Church is having a fundraising day June 20th with proceeds going towards the mortgage of their recent building project. 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
2: 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A student-built go-kart from Garden Valley Collegiate has brought home a second-place finish from the Princess Auto Full Throttle Challenge in Winnipeg. The project involved roughly 40 students and months of work, with teams handling everything from fabrication to wiring and design. Instructor Zane Stridham described what it was like watching the students at the event.
3: It was neat to see them look at the other carts and then compare it to what they did. And they're like, oh, our wiring is way better. This is better. And like, whoa, look how sloppy their work was here. Like, they pointed out things. Mm-hmm. I think there was a lot of pride.
2: The JVC entry missed first place by just a quarter point among seven competing schools. The instructors say they would sign up again without hesitation. After nearly two decades in uniform, retiring Morden Police Constable Dale Hebert is looking back on some of the moments that stand out most from his career. One of the biggest files involved a 2.5-year investigation into stolen property that eventually led to the recovery of more than $100,000 in stolen goods. But Hebert says